0: you?
1: Kimberly, hi. Thank you for calling. What can I do to make your night a little more special?
2: I have listened to you since I was a little girl, and I am sitting in my living room that I have an apartment by myself, and I've never been single, and I'm writing down my non-negotiables for a man on how I will never be treated again.
1: So you're finally realizing that, hey, I have great value. I have great worth. I am lovable. I am beautiful. I am smart. I am tenacious. I am hardworking. I am generous. I am kind. I am loving. I am giving. I am gentle. I am tender. I am never going to allow somebody to walk into my life, destroy my peace, be a jerk, take advantage of me, throw me scraps of affection, and expect me to be satisfied with that. Is that what you're saying?
2: Yeah, I'm not ever going to take breadcrumbs again. I am going to love myself so hard.
1: What brought you to this realization that you deserve the full meal deal, not the breadcrumbs thrown about?
2: I don't know, just tired of being hurt and tired of being lonely whenever I'm with somebody. And I think just knowing that I love myself, knowing that I can love myself more than somebody can love me, and I need to not accept breadcrumbs anymore.
1: I'm proud of you for writing the list, but maybe you should write the list not for a future boyfriend, future guy, but just for yourself and say, I am never going to treat myself like this again. I am never, ever, ever, ever going back to the person I once was who allowed other people to wipe their feet on me.
2: I think you're 100% right.
1: Because with or without a partner in your life, you deserve to be honored and respected. And that starts with you.
2: Sometimes all you need is just to love yourself.
1: So straighten up your crown, girlfriend. Put your shoulders back. Go enjoy the solitude of your room, and I will play a song for you, the princess, the queen that you are.
2: Thank you.
1: God bless you, honey.

0: Are you lonely tonight? I think our world is getting lonelier. We have more and more and more and more opportunities to connect. A million and one ways to connect. And yet, people are lonelier today than ever, they report. Studies prove it to be true. They say that since COVID especially, loneliness is causing desperation, causing depression, causing addictions, alcoholism, drug addiction to go through the roof, causing suicides, causing all these problems. And what is the key? What is the solution for that? For that loneliness? Love, silly. Reaching out and connecting in love. 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Sharing your heart, sharing your resources, sharing your time, sharing your experiences, sharing your love. That's what I'm here to encourage you to do every single night. Thank you for finding me. 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

I received this sweet letter from Josephine, who says, "Hi, Delilah. My name is Josephine, but most people call me Granny Joe. I'm writing to you from Manitoba, Canada. I listen to your show at night while I'm sewing or working on my housekeeping job, and I just wanted to say thank you. You've kept me company through more nights than I can count, some of them quiet, some heavy, and some where I was just trying to keep going on. About 9 years ago, I stepped away from the noise of life and chose what I call healing in the wild. Not off-grid, but far enough away to finally sit with myself and face the things I had been running from. It hasn't been easy and the work is never really done, but I've come a long way. And now, something new is beginning. In 3 weeks, my husband, our youngest daughter, and I are heading back to the city. For the first time in a long time, I'm stepping into the things that have always been a part of me, sewing, writing, and acting. I'm grateful for the quiet years that helped me heal, for my family who has stood beside me, and for voices like yours that carried me through the dark nights. If you happen to read this, I would love a song that reflects healing, new beginnings, and stepping into who you were meant to be. Thank you for being a light in the dark. With love from Granny Joe.

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Your love story belongs right here on the air. 1-888-633-5452.

0: What are you doing tonight? Are you driving? Are you working? Are you working on a project? Are you just relaxing? Are you feeling inspired? I love creative energy. I love to be inspired. When I'm inspired, I talk on the radio, I paint, I draw, I doodle, I do projects with my kids. But when I'm uninspired and I'm just sort of feeling lethargic, I gotta go outside. When I'm outside, whether it's in the wind or the rain or the sun, it doesn't matter. When I'm outside in the trees, walking in the grass, hearing the twigs snap beneath my feet when I walk in the woods, I feel the presence of the Almighty in such a powerful way that I am suddenly inspired once again. I'm here to bring you inspiration every night, but also to encourage you tomorrow, get outside, breathe deep, and enjoy the beauty that can only be found in nature. 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

0: good evening. Welcome to the Delilah Show. Who is this?
1: My name's Precious.
0: Oh, I love that. And I'm sure you are. What can I do for you?
1: I was just wanting to dedicate a song to my husband.
0: Go ahead.
1: It's the Kiss Me song by Sixpence None the Richer.
0: Love that song. Haven't played that in a while. Precious, who are you thinking of?
1: My husband. His name's Craig.
0: Tell me about Craig and what he means in your life.
1: He's always been there for me. We've been together for about almost 4 years now, married for almost three. And he's been there for me when I had my knee surgery. He helped me take care of my grandmother. He was there when my grandmother passed away. He's just been there for me through most of the tough things that I've gone through in the past few years.
0: So he isn't just somebody who swept you off your feet. He was also there to heal you when you couldn't stand up on your feet.
1: Yeah.
0: Sounds like you married a true gentleman.
1: I did.
0: Good for you. I will play a sweet song, that sweet song, and you have a great night.
1: Thank you.

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1: A mom who has been through so much from a listener named Issa. I'm going to share her beautiful testimony to her mother's strength and tenacity coming up next.

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My mom has blessed me for 60 years of my life. Mom is 96. She lived through World War II. Taken from her home in Poland, she lived in Africa for 9 years. She came to America after meeting my dad. They came here with $300 and somehow managed to raise three daughters. They were hoping that I would be their boy. They both worked so hard and raised us all, not money rich, but rich in gratitude, love, and respect. My dad worked 40 plus hours in overtime on Saturdays and still managed to take us down the shore on the weekends in the summer. It's amazing. I got to live a pretty great life. When my dad passed away, we played Engelbert Humperdinck throughout the funeral parlor. I doubt you play his music in this day and age, but if you could find any sweet song honoring my mom and dad, I would love that. I try to instill every single thing in my three kids that my folks poured into me. It's very tough in the world we live in, but I think they understand all. Well, most all of it. Thanks so much from your loyal listener, Isa."

0: keeping you company on a Wednesday night. Thank you for being here as we slip into summer. It's going to be a hot summer in some areas, but we are getting ready for some summertime. And for some people, that means conserving water because they can't sprinkle their lawns because there's not enough water. For some people, that means going to water parks. And for me and my family, it means going and floating the river. 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Call me and tell me what plans you have for summertime. 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Heroes like Fire Lieutenant Michael Wells. 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

0: Hi, good evening. You've called the Delilah Show. Who is this?
1: Hi, this is Larry. This is my 53rd wedding anniversary.
0: Hi, Larry. Welcome back. 53rd wedding anniversary is today.
1: Yes. You probably can't go back far enough. The song Diana, that's my wife's name. I would really love that. But if you can't, that's okay. You could pick one out yourself. But there was a song in the 50s probably or 60s that was called Diana.
0: So tell me about your Diana.
1: 53 years is a long time to be able to get together and stay together. And I just love her to death.
0: Well, it's a really long time if you don't love them to death. It's like 153 years, but

0: When you love someone as much as it sounds like you love her, I'm sure it seems like it was just yesterday you said I do.
1: Yes, it does.
0: Tell me your favorite quality about Diana.
1: Her love for people, others. She puts others ahead of herself. That's what she does all the time, especially her grandkids. Always looking out for them, always taking care of them, always making sure that they're taken care of, that they're not left alone, always taken care of.
0: So she is selfless instead of selfish.
1: That's right. She is just amazing. She's just unbelievable.
0: If I can't find the song that your heart is singing, I will find another song that will hopefully sing to your heart.
1: Perfect. I appreciate that so much. Thank you so much.
0: Good night.

I'm Delilah. Sometimes the right song says everything. Call for yours at 1-888-633-5452.

0: 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We are bombarded with really negative images, tragic images, bad news, sad news, gut-wrenching, disgusting news, and it can steal your joy. It can steal your joy. So here's what I would suggest. Turn it off. Not that you don't want to know what's going on in the world. I know you want to know, but sometimes it just steals. It's like it steals your soul, it feels like to me. 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

0: Hi, Richard. This is Delilah. What can I do for you tonight, hon?
1: I just got a special request for a special woman in my life named Brooke. And her and I, we've known each other for a little while, you know, about a year or so. And just have mutual interest in each other. And we just want to, I don't know, I just have a request for her. So.
0: Richard. It's hard to say, isn't it?
1: Yeah.
0: You're a pragmatic kind of guy that has a hard time expressing emotions, aren't you?
1: Sometimes, yeah.
0: Yeah, and it's hard to say. I'm crazy about Brooke. I'm madly, nutsly in love with her. But yeah. You are, aren't you?
1: I believe I am, yes.
0: Yes, I believe I am. If I were to take a questionnaire, Delilah, at this point in my life, I would probably prove beyond a shadow of a doubt that, yes, I am in love with Brooke. So, and I'm guessing Brooke's probably over-the-top emotional.
1: I don't know. Honestly, we haven't had that long of a relationship.
0: How long have you been seeing her?
1: A few months.
0: Okay, and she hasn't sent you any Hallmark cards yet?
1: No. We've spoken to each other and, just like I said, found a mutual interest. And but now, for the time being, we have to pretty much... stop the relationship for now for some personal reasons. No big deal, but hopefully soon we will I know we will. Hope, you know, we will continue our relationship.
0: And you want a song to help bridge the gap until you can pick up where you left off.
1: Exactly.
0: I could do that for you.
1: Thank you.

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1: 1-888-633-5452. 1-888-633-5452. If you'd like to hear a special song before the night is over or share a story, I'd love to hear from you.

0: Javier, what can I do for you?
1: I'm thinking of someone really special in my life, and I was wondering if I could have a song dedicated to her.
0: Who are you thinking of, Javier?
1: I'm thinking of a friend that I lost some years back, about 3 years ago. Her name is Veronica, and she's still real special to me, even though we haven't been in contact.
0: Why are you out of contact with this person if you care so much for her?
1: There's a lot of reasons, really, but basically she's a lot younger than I am. It was a relationship, a one-way relationship, more than anything else. We were friends, we were close friends, but when I started getting too serious, well, she started to stray away.
0: So you wanted more out of the relationship, it sounds like, than she did.
1: Exactly. And I always knew that would happen eventually.
0: So you had to kind of let go and let her go on.
1: And that's what I did. And that's a little bit more than 2 years now. And I just can't get over her. And I still think about her a lot. And I really enjoy your show. I've been listening to you for 5 years now.
0: Thank you. Well, you stay tuned. Let me play something special for you.
1: Okay, thanks.
0: Bye-bye, Javier.
1: Bye-bye.

0: such. Eyes of Faith is our Delilah Dilemma sponsor tonight. 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I purposefully have several different pairs of glasses, if only because I lose them. Sometimes I break them. Sometimes I lose them again. You can imagine. 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When you become a member of Eyes of Faith Vision Plan, you not only get reimbursed for your annual eye exam from any licensed eye care professional, but you also provide a life-changing eye exam at the Eyes of Hope Vision Center in Ghana. 99% of the time is the first eye exam ever for that individual. 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Eyesoffaith.vision. We can do this together. Tonight's Delilah's Dilemma is from somebody who calls themselves Anonymous. And for good reason. They don't want to attach their name to this story because they know they are in the wrong, I believe. Anonymous says, you always have the right advice and song for those of us in a dilemma. Today, that's me. I'm a married man who loves his wife, but I've also fallen for a much younger woman. I'm 52, the new woman is 35. My current marriage has no intimacy, physically or emotionally, but I refuse to leave as I gave her my word. Oh, how very gallant of you. I don't want to hurt her. Plus, she has cancer and needs my support. But I can't keep my mind off the woman I have feelings for. She's smart, devout, forgiving. Everything I look for in a woman. I want to be a good husband, but unfortunately, my mind and heart are wandering. I'd like to know how to handle this. Thank you so much. From Anonymous. Oh, Anonymous, I will have my Mama Delilah words for you. You're not going to like them, but I will have my words for you coming up next. 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

Tonight's Delilah's Dilemma is from a man who is married to a woman who is struggling with cancer, and yet he's fallen for somebody much younger. And there are so many problems I have with your letter. You say, my marriage has no intimacy, physical or emotional, but I refuse to leave. You refuse to leave? Really, you've already left, buddy. Your body might be there, but you have left. Your mind has left, your heart has left, and I suspect other parts of your body may have left or want to anyway. You go on to say, I refuse to leave as I gave her my word. Your word means nothing. You're already cheating in your heart. So don't lie to yourself and think that you're an honest person that gave your word and that it has any value. It has no value. He goes on to say, I don't want to hurt her. Plus, she has cancer. How can you say you don't want to hurt her? You clearly want to hurt her because you want the pleasure of this new person. So, of course, you are purposefully hurting her. I can't keep my mind off the new woman I have feelings for. She's smart, devout. What does that even mean? That word normally is associated with somebody who is walking the walk, not just talking the talk. If she's messing with you, knowing your wife has cancer, she's not devout. I want to be a good husband, he says, but unfortunately my mind and heart are wandering. You don't want to be a good husband. You want to pretend to be a good husband. You want other people to think you're a good husband. But if you wanted to be a good husband, you would be taking very good care of your wife who is battling cancer. You would be fighting with her, fighting for her, standing with her, making sure that she has the emotional strength, the physical strength to fight this demon called cancer so that she can come out on the other side victorious or pass away with dignity and grace. So stop lying to yourself. Stop lying to your wife. Stop lying to this new woman and get honest. Get honest. Get honest with yourself.

0: Last night, I got a phone call from a woman who's a little bit younger than me. And she said, I just feel like giving up. I feel like I'm never going to reach my dreams. And then she started giving me a whole list of the reasons. And it mostly had to do with her ex-husband. Honey, nobody defines you. Nobody can put you in a corner or put you in a box except you. Stop doing that to yourself. Break free from those negative thought patterns and soar. You were created to soar. You were created for goodness. You were created for greatness. Stop thinking that because you're a certain age or you have a certain health issue that you cannot do certain things. You can. You can. And please stop thinking somebody else has destroyed your opportunities to shine. Just go do it. Live your best life. Be the best you can possibly be and shine that light brightly. 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

0: Hi, Carol. Thank you for calling The Delilah Show. How are you tonight?
1: I'm fine. How are you?
0: I'm good. Who are you thinking of?
1: My boyfriend, Francisco, from school.
0: Look at that. You grin when you say his name. My boyfriend, Francisco.
1: I'm about to cry, that's what.
0: You're about to cry because you got hold of me or because you love him so much?
1: I love him very much.
0: You love him so much.
1: Yes, because he has Down syndrome.
0: So he has some special needs?
1: Yes, he's almost 21. He's like the love of my life and everything. He's at work right now, so.
0: And do you have special needs?
1: No.
0: You sound wonderful. So you guys have found love in each other?
1: Yes, ma'am.
0: Wow, good for you.
1: Thank you. You're a very nice lady.
0: And is your family supportive of you falling in love so head over heels?
1: My mom, she loves him, yes.
0: Well, let me see if I can't find a song for you, too.
1: Thank you. You're an amazing woman. I love this station very much.
0: Thank you, honey. God bless you.
1: You too, ma'am.

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1: Wake up with us in the morning. We're going to be here for the next hour to continue your stories, your favorite love songs, stories of hope and inspiration all night long.

meditating. I received this sweet letter from Christian who says, "Hi, Delilah. I have listened to you forever. I've been with the love of my life for almost 2 years now, but our love story goes all the way back to high school. Frank and I were friends in high school, and we were in the class of 98. So our love story is 30 years in the making. 2 years ago, I had just got through battling breast cancer and had lost my 14-year-old fur baby. So dating was the very last thing on my mind. I had been single for 6 years and had given up on finding anyone. And then my sweet friend Frank came out of nowhere. He had sent me a friend request on Facebook, and we reconnected and became very good friends again. We'd started dating, and he had let me know that he had always had a thing for me back in high school. He said he was doing everything he could to get my attention, but I always had self-esteem problems, and I just never thought anyone would ever want me like that. I never thought I was pretty enough. Even though he had moved on and married somebody, he always carried a little hope that one day we might be together. 30 years later, here we are. He's everything I've ever dreamed of, Delilah. He treats me with love, respect. He asks my opinion on different things that he's not sure about. We are a team. We share everything. I've never, ever had a man treat me like this. We are both in our late 40s, but it's like we're back in high school again. We laugh, we joke, we play, we just act like goofy kids. It's fantastic. We've been through so much in our lives and are so very grateful, and we don't take each other for granted. My dream is that we will get married one day. I love him, no matter what, and as long as I have him by my side, I'm happy. I'd love it if you could find us a song that fits our love story. He is my forever and always. Thank you so much, Delilah."

0: friend.
1: I know it's getting late, and maybe somebody's been getting on your last nerves. Well, we are here to ease the stress in your life, to help you focus on the good things in life, to help remind you that the most important things aren't things at all. The most important things are love, relationships, reaching out, blessing others. You know, I know people who think that it's important to wear designer shoes, designer boots, Coach this, blah, blah, blah. You know where I buy most of my clothes, my kids' clothes, even my purses and such? A lot of times Goodwill. It doesn't matter what you're wearing on the outside. It matters what you wear on the inside, in your heart, in your spirit, in your soul. I would much rather spend eternity with a homeless person who has hope and joy than a wealthy person who is condescending or egotistical. Don't worry about spending, wasting money on stuff. Stuff doesn't make us happy. Love makes us happy. Just a thought. 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

0: Tyson, what can I do for you?
1: Okay, my story is I'm in love with my best friend. I mean, I've been in love with her since me and her first met. And we're roommates. We live together and everything. And I know she feels the same way about me, and I feel the same way about her. And every time we're out in public and stuff, you know, hanging out, people always say, you know, you guys are a cute couple. And we're like, no, we're just friends. And the weird part is, I have a feeling we're going to end up being together. But the thing is that I have a girlfriend and she has a boyfriend.
0: Oh, so no, like, you don't.
1: Yes.
0: Okay. You're living a lie. You're dating somebody while you're in love with your best friend. And if she feels the same way for you, she's living a lie, trying to date somebody when her heart belongs to you.
1: And it's vice versa. It seems like it's a merry-go-round. We keep going around it.
0: Okay, so now is the time. Yeah. How old are you?
1: I am 25.
0: Okay, now is the time to get honest. Because you can't do anything until you get honest.
1: Yeah, I mean, I pretty much summed it up into a saying where she is the happiness in my nightmare.
0: Well, there shouldn't be a nightmare. Life, I mean, has ups and downs and struggles and trials. But if God has given you a best friend that you can talk to, connect with, confide in, then there shouldn't be any nightmare. There should be joy and true love.
1: True, for sure.
0: All right, let me find a song for you.

0: That's it for tonight. 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

Sabrina Carpenter with Espresso, 95.7 WZID. Some clouds for the early morning, low 60. And later today, it'll be mostly sunny. There may be a spot shower or two along the way. Highs around 72. 30 minutes of today's best music on the way. Kelly Clarkson, Taylor.

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0: Lady Gaga and Bruno Mars with Die With a Smile, 95.7 WZID. Some clouds for the early morning, a low of 60. And later today, mostly sunny, maybe a shower along the way. 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

0: Benson Boone with Sorry I'm Here for Someone Else. 95.7 WZID, partly cloudy for the early morning, a low 60, and later today mostly sunny, maybe a spot shower too along the way. 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

0: Shaboozy with the bar song Tipsy, 95.7 WZID. We have 30 minutes of today's best music on the way. Some clouds for the early morning, a low of 60. Later today, mostly sunny, maybe a spot shower along the way. Highs around 72. 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

0: You could be in West Palm Beach, Florida, watching Luke Bryan in concert thanks to Sinless Vodka Cocktails. 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

0: you are. Miley Cyrus with Younger You, 95.7 WZID. Good morning. New Hampshire in the morning on the way. We'll see mostly sunny skies today, maybe a spot shower, 72. Some clouds tonight down to 50, and partly sunny tomorrow. Again, maybe a spot shower, the high 68. 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
1: Good morning. A man was injured in a shooting involving police in Milton last night. According to the state attorney general's office, Farmington police were called to an address on Elm Street where they found a man barricaded inside his vehicle with what appeared to be a handgun. During an interaction between officers and the man, shots were fired and the man was injured. He was taken to the hospital. His condition has not been released. In Dover, results from an autopsy in the deaths of a mother and son indicate a murder-suicide. Officials say 78-year-old Eileen Shevlin died by asphyxiation and ruled her manner of death as a homicide. 57-year-old Thomas Wallace died from a single gunshot wound to the head and was determined to be a suicide. Officials believe the incident occurred between Monday and Tuesday. And a man was taken to the hospital Wednesday afternoon after the dump truck he was in rolled down a hill and tipped over. Officials say the crash happened at a construction site in Windham. Police are investigating. In sports, Red Sox beat the Braves last night 8-0. They play again this afternoon, first pitch at 4:10. 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Mix of sun and clouds today. Breezy, maybe a shower this afternoon, high 73. Cloudy this evening and overnight, low 52. Tomorrow, some clouds, maybe an afternoon shower, high 71. 57 degrees at WZID.
2: Thursday, May 28th. It's Hug a Musician Day today. You see me walking around with my saxophone or guitar.
1: Yes.
2: I'm just looking for a hug. I'm okay. Not playing that thing, trust me.
1: Phew.
2: Also, brisket day today.
1: Oh.
2: Mm-hmm. Brisket and burger day today. It's all about the red meat, isn't it?
1: Oof. Well, I'm okay with that.
2: Can you put a little brisket on your burger?
1: Yeah, sure. Why not?
2: Right. There you go. Remember the Doors did that song about a burger?
1: No. Of course you do.
2: Yeah, listen.
3: Burgers

0: Good morning, Starshine. The Earth says hello.
1: Hello? Hello?
2: New Hampshire in the morning.
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0: 95.7 WZIU. New Hampshire in the morning, Neil Marga. Thursday's here, one day closer to the weekend. And just minutes closer to Roxette's 40th anniversary tickets. Xfinity Center, September 16th.
1: Yes.
0: With Taylor Dane. Mm-hmm. Nick Lowe will have those tickets. A little later this morning, we'll play our fun game. Mm-hmm. Fun for us.
1: Connections.
0: Because we know the connection. Anyway, we'll play that coming up here on WZID. All right. Finally, graduation speaker that gets it. I want to play for you. Remember the graduation speaker talking about, remember, the next industrial revolution?
1: AI.
2: The rise of artificial intelligence is the next industrial revolution.
0: Oh. So what happened? What happened? What happened? I don't get it.
1: What did I say?
0: What did I say? It's a industrial revolution. Oh. No. We're told not to use AI to help us with anything.
1: Right.
0: I think AI is going to make people more dumb than they already are.
1: Lazy, which would lead to dumb?
0: Yeah.
1: Right. I get that.
0: So this is a great one. Graduation speaker starts reading from AI. Listen.
3: Today we stand on the threshold of a new beginning. Each of you have traveled a unique path to get here, filled with challenges, triumphs, and moments of doubt. Sounds kind of cliched, right? Sounds like you've heard it before, right? It's because it's AI.
4: You don't really want
3: to hear what AI has to tell you to feel or to think.
0: Right?
1: True.
0: AI does not need to tell you how to feel or think.
1: No, it shouldn't.
0: But they want it to. Ripped up the AI commencement speech.
1: Right.
0: Jeremy Scott's his name, fashion designer.
1: Good for him.
0: I love that.
1: Yeah. Because you, when you start interacting with them, even when you're talking to your chat GPT, the way it acts, it's trying to develop a relationship with you. It's trying to know you. It's trying to say the things you want to hear, always on the positive so far.
0: Right. Oh, yeah.
1: Your
0: oh,
1: experience. But always, but it's like, it's almost like, come on, I'm going to engage you. I'm going to, you know, get to this and make you feel happy.
0: Sometimes I'm flipping through my phone and I see the app and I'm like, I wonder if it misses me right now.
1: Gosh.
0: I have nothing to say to it. I just keep going. You know what I mean?
1: Seriously. Yes, because you have human interaction in your life. I feel bad for the people that don't talk to a lot of people.
0: When I use ChatGPT, I kind of use it like Google.
1: Yes.
0: I talk to it and it gives me a Google answer.
1: You mean you use it as a tool.
0: Right.
1: Not a companion.
0: Right. Or to think for me.
1: Mm-hmm.
0: Right?
1: Yes.
0: That's where we run into an issue.
1: Yes. And that's where the emotions get involved. Stop that.
0: Yeah. So, yeah, you can't have a relationship because this is what's happening.
1: AI can't give you a hug.
0: I was just reading somewhere else this morning that, you know, some people are like creating AI boyfriends and girlfriends.
1: Yes.
0: That's not good.
1: No. No.
0: No.
1: It's not good at all.
0: Right? Mm-hmm. Where's my guy? We're going to use him a lot today, by the way.
5: No.
0: Yeah. That guy's going to be used a lot today. Yeah. Just so you know.
1: Okay.
0: Yeah. I don't know where I was just reading this morning. You know, I go through a million different things, but I saw that like people are creating AI boyfriend, girlfriend.
1: Yeah. And that to me is very, very sad because people are so lonely that they're going to that extreme to use that, and it's not, you know, it's not healthy.
0: And
1: it's
0: then
1: just not healthy.
0: This on the hills, they were supposed to, where was it, Northwood? Is that where they were going to have the data center?
1: Nottingham.
0: Nottingham. I knew it was
1: Yeah.
0: Nottingham, and they kind of said, all right, we're not ready for all you people coming at us, so we're going to just postpone our...
1: Let's develop this idea a little bit more.
0: Because what, I don't know what it takes to make a data center, but from what I understand, it uses a lot of water, a lot of power, and creates a lot of pollution.
1: And a lot of people showed up at that meeting last night, even though they took it off the docket to talk about it, because they were very concerned.
0: Of course, we don't want it. Not my backyard!
1: Nope.
0: So, anyway, there's that. Welcome to the world of AI. I'm sure we're just talking AI right now.
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7: 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They might think in the back of their mind they have, let's say, a few little pieces of gold. Maybe they think it's worth a few hundred dollars. It's thousands

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1: Yes.
0: Shortly. 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
0: 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Mm-hmm. Goes live at 8 a.m. Get them before they go fast.
1: Yeah.
0: And here's a reminder. Mother's Day just passed, right?
1: Yeah.
0: Mm-hmm. Father's Day is not that far away.
1: That's true.
2: Dad, I got you golf. And I saved half.
0: See, in my eyes, that's a good deal, son.
1: Yep.
0: Or daughter, you've done a great deal.
1: Very smart. Very
0: great
1: wise
0: job.
1: Of you.
0: Very proud of you for that. So anyway, goes live. SaveBignH.com with WZID.
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1: Good morning. A man was injured in a shooting involving police in Milton last night. According to the state attorney general's office, Farmington police were called to an address on Elm Street where they found a man barricaded inside his vehicle with what appeared to be a gun. During an interaction between officers and the man, shots were fired and the man was injured. He was taken to the hospital. His condition and his name have not been released.

0: In Dover, results from an autopsy and the deaths of a mother and son indicate a murder-suicide. Officials say 78-year-old Eileen Shevlin died by asphyxiation and ruled her manner of death as a homicide. 57-year-old Thomas Wallace, her son, died from a single gunshot wound to the head, according to officials, and was determined to be a suicide. Authorities believe the incident occurred between Monday and Tuesday. And a data center will not be coming to Nottingham for now after the developer withdrew the proposal that was scheduled to be discussed at a meeting on Wednesday evening. Developer Tom Moulton says he has withdrawn the application for now after concerns were raised about environmental issues. Concerns about water and electricity in particular, because Nottingham and surrounding communities rely on well water. In sports, Red Sox beat the Braves last night 8-0. They play again this afternoon at 4:10. 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Mix of sun and clouds today. Breezy, maybe a shower this afternoon. High 73. Cloudy this evening. Overnight low 52. And some clouds tomorrow. Maybe an afternoon shower. High 71. 56 degrees at WZID.
1: So, you know, we take it for granted today at how many cup holders we have in our car.
2: We do?
1: They did not appear in cars until 1983.
3: Whoa.
2: Yeah.
1: 1983.
2: Yeah, I believe that.
3: How do people drink water?
1: They used to get these. No, yeah, you did. So you had these little things that would hook on your window.
2: Oh.
1: On the driver's side window, this little thing that would hook in by the window and there'd be a little cup holder there. Hmm. And finally, manufacturer's like, why don't we just put them in the car?
2: Smart.
0: I get an idea.
2: Thank you for that.
1: I've got a minivan with 47 cup holders and one juice box.
2: Mm-hmm.
1: Abby's on the way with her joke.
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1: Swim with sharks. 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Tell us. 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
2: You're making me think about things I don't want to think
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1: The Cher Show opens at the Palace Theater tomorrow, starring Emily Spencer, part of New Hampshire in the Morning, WZID. Listen, you may be a dancer on stage, but you're the star of the show, just so you know.
2: Thank you. I appreciate it.
1: Margie, are you not agreeing with me?
3: I totally agree with you.
1: I don't even throw in a little...
2: I totally agree.
3: You want my head to get bigger? Okay.
1: You guys do this song. Take me home.
3: Yes, this is our vows, which we actually have not learned yet. So,
1: the show's tomorrow night.
3: I know.
2: It's fine.
3: Actually,
2: totally
3: you just
2: fine.
3: Reminded me. I'm like, wait, we never done that.
1: So the question is, tomorrow night, so you have three wigs?
3: I wear three wigs, which this is the first time I've ever worn a wig. So it's an adventure, one might say.
1: My question was, where do the wigs come from? And you don't know. Somebody says, here, put this on, right?
3: I get it. I mean, the costume designers do a great job.
1: I don't know.
3: I hope it's a rigorous washing process, and I'm going to trust and believe that it really is. I'm with you. It feels very clean. Like, sometimes you get a wig, you know, if you order it for, let's say, Halloween or something, and it's ratty.
2: It feels gross, yeah.
3: You're like, oh, this is nasty, and you have to brush it out.
2: Yep.
3: These are already fully styled, brushed out. I mean,
2: they're ready to go.
3: They're ready to go.
1: I don't care about the outside. It's the inside that goes against your hair.
2: Oh, my God. Mm-hmm.
3: But to be fair, I do have a wig cap on.
1: Thank God.
3: It's like...
1: I don't want to... Emily, I'll come in. I'm like, why are you scratching your head?
3: It's like
1: I got a wig head.
3: Don't hug me.
2: No.
3: Stay away.
2: It's like a glove on her head. It's protecting her scalp.
3: Yeah.
2: They take precautions, Neil. Oh, my gosh.
1: How do you
3: Stop
1: know? You say...
3: No. I'm a theater mom. I've seen it.
1: No, baloney. Baloney, I'm not calling.
2: You can't call baloney
1: on
2: me. Well, you can, but it's not right.
3: Yeah.
2: I know how hard those costume people work. I've seen it firsthand.
3: Well, and this show especially. I mean, Cher had just such an exquisite wardrobe.
2: Yes.
3: Well, so,
1: and she's the queen of the wigs. She has a room at her house.
3: Yep.
2: Wigs.
1: To hold 100 wigs.
3: We have a lot of wings in the show.
1: Which
3: I don't know
1: wings?
3: If that's a Cher
2: wings.
3: Thing. Yeah, but there's a number where I have like probably 6 foot wings.
1: So
3: on
1: like
3: my
1: a
3: back.
1: Victoria's Secret when they used to do that.
3: Yeah, it kind of feels like it.
2: You're an angel.
1: Nice.
2: You're a Cher
1: She's
2: angel.
1: She's always got a halo.
2: Cher angel.
1: I mean, no, but
2: it's
1: I just was curious.
2: Smile.
1: I was asking Emily what it's like with your wigs.
3: Yeah, it's.
1: So where do they store them?
3: I'm pretty sure.
1: You don't know. You just wear them.
3: No, I don't know where they store them, in all honesty.
1: I know, you're too concerned about
3: it. They do have a huge costume room, yeah. So I'm assuming in there. But, I mean, everybody in the cast probably has three or four wigs.
1: Can we get the prop master on?
3: Yeah, we should get Ryan on.
1: Ryan! Neil's got questions
3: about right
1: wigs.
3: He's definitely awake.
1: No. I don't have to right this second. I should just get him on.
3: No, it would be good to get some background information of how it all works because
1: I'm curious.
3: There's a lot to the show.
1: Well, you think about it, in movies, how many props are there? And there's wigs.
3: Yeah.
1: There's this, that, and then there's, and a lot of times, I mean, you got a wig, you can use it again. It's not like you're going to have one wig.
3: Right.
1: And it amazes me a lot of these movies that they make, they save, even videos from bands, they save the clothes that the artist was wearing.
2: Yeah, because they think they're going to make money off it later on, too.
1: But forever.
3: Yep.
1: I was watching a thing, Duran Duran, huge in the 80s with their videos.
3: Yep.
1: There is a place that has all of the, I guess, costumes, clothes that they wore in all their videos. Remember this one from 1982 with the Rio video?
2: There's huge warehouses full of this stuff.
1: Wow.
2: On movie sets, Paramount, all those places, they have huge warehouses.
1: Get the Cher wig.
2: Yeah. Can you imagine you're like the librarian, you're the person that does the inventory of all that stuff?
3: I can't.
1: That's
3: keep that all organized.
2: Right? Mm-hmm. I need the wig from the 1962 concert of blah,
1: right.
2: blah, blah.
1: There you go. Yeah. Bring it out. Okay, we got it.
3: Yep. Blow the dust off and shake it off.
2: Hopefully it's in
3: Here
2: a box.
3: We go. Yeah, hopefully it's in a box.
2: In a well-preserved plastic.
3: With a hairnet over it.
1: You know, because a lot of times they use
3: air-controlled.
1: Real hair and wigs. Imagine if it grew. Sorry, that's just my mind.
2: Where does your brain go?
1: I don't know.
3: It's gray.
2: Oh my gosh.
1: Oh, it used to be blonde. It needs a dye job.
3: You know, Cher's older now.
2: It's alive.
3: Very creepy.
1: All right, 5:40. Anyway, the show opens tomorrow night. Looking forward to that. And how long's the run?
3: Until June 21st.
1: Oh, nice. Wow. So you got a few weeks going.
3: Four weekends.
1: month there. I love it.
2: Oh, yeah.
1: All right, the Cher Show at the Palace Theater. Emily Spencer in three wigs. Oh, how's the commute?
3: Might not recognize me. It's been an easy ride so far out there this morning around Bedford in Manchester. No problems on 293 traveling onto the side roads or on 93 north from Salem up to Concord. A few delays on the Everett by the tolls due to overnight construction. But for the most part, highways are moving along well, traveling east on 101 in Candia towards the coast and in Hooksett on Route 3A. Once you're in Massachusetts, light volume in Chelmsford on Route 3 and 495 north by the Lowell Connector. And there's been a crash on 93 south in Methuen, causing some slowdowns by exit 43. That's the latest from the WZID Traffic Network.
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19: Now, the Hollywood Dirt Report.
2: Well, Dutton Ranch, just that's the Yellowstone spinoff.
1: Yeah.
2: It just pulled in the biggest series launch in streamers history.
1: Wow.
2: According to Paramount, the first two episodes reached 12 million views, almost 13.
3: Wow.
2: Within 7 days of the release. This is bigger than Mobland, and which was the previous record holder, and bigger than Landman.
1: Wow.
2: Yeah, woo. So doing pretty well. I have not yet seen it, but it's on the list. I'm waiting till there are a few more episodes.
1: Yeah, let's. I hate waiting week
2: to week. I can't wait. I can't wait anymore.
1: Remember, we used to have to do that all the time. Yeah. Now it's like,
2: no, now I'm spoiled, so I'll wait. Taylor Swift is not singing the closing song for Toy Story 5. I guess there was a big to-do. There was a countdown.

0: posted somewhere and everybody thought it had to do with that movie, which the producers say no. Sadly, they'd love it, but no. Toy Story 5.
1: They can't afford her.
0: June 19th.
1: No, they want to make money on the movie.
0: I don't think they can. And Matthew Perry's former live-in assistant was sentenced to 41 months in prison and will pay $10,000 in fines for injecting ketamine into him.
1: Doesn't sound like enough to me.
0: Leading to his death. No, no. But at least he is going to prison.
1: It's New Hampshire in the Morning. WZ.

0: My whistler wasn't working there. Ooh, New Hampshire in the morning. 95.7 WZID. You still can't whistle, right, Emily?
1: Still can't, no.
0: Margaret can.
2: I can't whistle well, but I can whistle.
0: I was, you know, the birds are out there whistling. I think I'm having a conversation with them.
1: Oh, my gosh. You're that guy out there.
0: The doves, you know, they're doing their... you know, I get that going. Yeah, I think he's talking to me.
3: Yep. Oh my gosh.
1: Yep.
0: You know, and then all of a sudden they fly away.
1: You see their head go whoop.
0: Then they fly away like, what?
1: Who's the big guy without the beat?
0: Did I upset him?
1: Oh no, did I say something mean?
0: Did I say something wrong? Well, I can't do it now.
1: Can only do that not with warmed ducks. Up. I've probably like never seen that kind of bird.
0: Yeah, that's a big bird right there. Let me mess with him or mess on him, one or the other.
3: Oh God.
1: Hey, they say that's good luck.
0: I noticed, boy, this morning on my way in, it's one of those, here we go, I'm ready for this. 10 minutes of 4 this morning, it's getting light out.
2: You can see it on the horizon.
0: Oh, no, it's getting light out, and from now until mid-July.
1: It's so nice.
2: Boy, it is nice. Let's just awesome. Enjoy the no, moment, Neil. Awesome. Stop counting down.
0: This beautiful weather we had, although I'm a big dummy yesterday.
1: Why?
0: Because I had to mow my lawn. So I, you know, using the push mower.
1: Yeah.
0: So I put on long pants, like jeans,
1: yeah,
0: and mowed the lawn. By the time I was done, I'm like, oof, I should have wore shorts. Why am I not wearing shorts? What is wrong with me? I need shorts. Guys working at my house looking at me like, why are you wearing pants? What's wrong with you? Even the UPS guys got shorts on.
1: Yeah, it was hot.
0: Mowing the lawn with his pants on. Mm-hmm. So would look funny without pants, though.
1: Let's not go there.
0: Short
1: pants, Neil. Short pants.
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1: Hefty, hefty, hefty.
0: Hefty slider bag, silly with a slide. 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
4: Good morning. A man was injured in a shooting involving police in Milton last night. According to the state attorney general's office, Farmington police were called to an address on Elm Street where they found a man barricaded inside his vehicle with what appeared to be a handgun. During an interaction between officers and the man, shots were fired and the man was injured. He was taken to the hospital. His condition has not been released. In Dover, results from an autopsy in the deaths of a mother and son indicate a murder-suicide. Officials say 78-year-old Eileen Shevlin died by asphyxiation and ruled her manner of death as a homicide. 57-year-old Thomas Wallace died from a single gunshot wound to the head and was determined to be a suicide. Officials believe the incident occurred between Monday and Tuesday. And a man was taken to the hospital Wednesday afternoon after the dump truck he was in rolled down a hill and tipped over. Officials say the crash happened at a construction site in Windham. Police are investigating. In sports, Red Sox beat the Braves last night 8-0. They play again this afternoon. First pitch at 4:10. 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Mix of sun and clouds today. Breezy, maybe a shower this afternoon. High 73. Cloudy this evening and overnight, low 52. Tomorrow, some

0: clouds, maybe an afternoon shower, high 71. 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
2: Oh. Disney, I feel magical.
1: Happiest place on earth, right?
2: Right.
1: Just want to make you feel like that, right? It's Hug a Musician Day today. Aww. I will be walking around with my empty guitar case. So
2: okay.
1: I'll act like a musician. I'm just looking for hugs, that's
2: okay.
1: All.
2: What?
3: You must hug me today.
1: Mm-hmm. Brisket Day today and Burger Day today. And it reminds me of that old Doors song from all those years ago, Burgers on the Grill.
4: Burgers on the Grill.
1: Remember this one?
2: I don't think this was the song, Neil.
4: I've really had my fill of burgers on the grill.
2: It's funny, I don't remember this
1: Jim
2: version.
1: Jim Morrison lead vocals.
2: Yeah.
1: You don't remember that version?
2: No, I don't think so.
1: Totally easy idea.

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1: 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Neil, Marga, Emily. 37 days.
2: Until the 4th of July?
1: Yes, until we turn 250.
0: 250?
2: It's funny.
1: And the name for it is?
2: Quincentennial.
1: Semi-quincentennial.
2: Semi-quincentennial.
3: Quincentennial, we won't be around for.
1: How do you know?
3: Okay, well, I don't think
1: they got all these drugs on the market right now.
3: Maybe part of me will be around.
1: There you go. We just heard from Chuck. He's on his way to pick up some drugs, so we asked him to see if he can get some life extenders for us.
3: Some good stuff over there.
1: Jumper cables, maybe?
3: Yep.
1: I don't know.
3: Whatever works.
1: 37 days until the 250th anniversary.
3: It's funny. I just wore my shirt. I have a t-shirt for the anniversary yesterday.
1: Oh. Now, do we know of any big doings around here?
3: Oh, yeah.
1: Oh, okay.
3: There's a lot of things being
1: planned. I haven't
3: seen
1: anything or heard. Okay.
3: Yep.
1: All right. So they're going to, you know. I mean, Manchester always has amazing fireworks.
3: Yeah.
1: Right over the bridge right here.
3: Yep. Yes.
1: We can just come to the radio station, look out the window, go, ooh.
3: I know.
1: Ooh. And if we stay inside, that stuff won't drop on our head.
3: Yeah. Don't stay in the parking lot. I made that mistake, too.
1: Because what happens is, you know, when they light them up, poof, there's stuff that holds them together comes flying up.
3: If the wind shifts, you get the ash.
1: Oh, yeah. It's great. It's fun.
3: It's fun.
1: Anyway, so it'll be great. Burned. And I'm sure there'll be drone ceremonies as well, because that's amazing what they do with those.
0: Oh, it's incredible.
3: Yep.
1: Well, here's more stuff for your junk drawer.
3: Okay.
1: The U.S. Mint will begin distributing the 2026 semi-quincentennial quarter. Spell that, please.
3: SemiQuincentennial.
1: I was asking for the word quarter, but that's okay.
0: Oh, really? Oh, my God.
1: You spelled it correctly.
0: Good.
1: I'm proud of you. That's awesome. No. Anyway, commemorating the Declaration of Independence. These are coming out June 1st. So that would be Monday, right?
0: Yeah. Oh.
1: Monday. Yeah.
0: Ooh.
1: The coin features Thomas Jefferson on the obverse and a ringing Liberty Bell on the reverse.
3: Nice.
1: Obverse is the front.
3: I guess that's the face.
1: And the reverse, yeah. That's
3: never heard that word before. Yep. Well, new word.
1: Yep. It's part of the series of five new quarter designs, making America's 250th anniversary additional commemorative coins.
3: Well, that's
1: including
3: good.
1: A dime, nickel, half dollar, and penny.
3: Well, they might as well get busy. They're not making pennies.
1: If they put out a penny, I'm going to be so mad right now. I'm hoarding all these pennies right now.
0: I do have a few. So how does one acquire this new quarter?
1: That is a good question.
0: Mm. Is it just luck of the draw?
3: Is it through the U.S. Mint?
1: Again, what's in the U.S. Mint? So no, what's going to happen is they're just going to be out there.
3: They're going to put them in circulation.
1: Like they did all the, I don't carry change anymore, but like all of those, you know, the coins that used to have all the states, the 50 states and all that. So it'll be something just like that.
3: Yeah.
1: Again,
3: so every time you get change, because we use cash so much now.
1: Yeah, right?
0: I mean, I try and use cash as much as possible.
3: That's true. You might actually have shot at getting one of those quarters.
1: Well, she doesn't want to be tracked. That's why.
3: Yeah, well, that's
1: she's
3: okay. She leads a dual life.
0: I do. I have a secret life. I have to hide.
3: Don't blow her cover.
1: All right, so my question is, do you want one of these special quarters?
3: I do.
0: I definitely want one.
1: All right, so if you get one, are you keeping it?
3: Yes.
1: Okay.
0: 100%.
3: Yep.
1: I don't know. Maybe you can go to the bank. St. Mary's.
3: Yeah, that's true.
0: But then I think about keeping it.
1: Like, I want a quarter.
0: It just sits there.
1: That's the problem.
0: Like I have $2 bills just sitting in my drawer because I'm
1: the problem.
0: I don't want to spend it, but they're just
3: sitting
0: there.
3: What do you do with it? Do you mount it?
1: And what's it worth?
3: Yeah.
0: Exactly.
3: A $2 bill is still worth the
1: $2. $2, right?
3: Yeah.
1: But I got one with the red lot. All right. So in other words, you're excited about it, but not really.
3: Yes. But just to put it in my, like you said, junk drawer. And
1: I'm thinking about having it framed and mounted on the wall.
0: I think that'd be really special.
1: Imagine that it was hanging on the wall, just this little quarter, and everybody walks in, what's this?
3: My quarter.
0: My dad actually.
3: My semi-quincentennial quarter.
0: My dad has a whole book of all the states.
1: Oh, good for
0: quarters.
1: Him. Yeah. And that's where is it?
0: In the junk drawer.
3: Exactly.
1: So if he's desperate for money.
3: Got a few quarters.
0: Yep.
1: Got $14.
3: He's going to Bellman's.
0: Yes.
1: 6:16 on New Hampshire in the morning. All right, more questions to start today coming up here at WZID. Getting around town. Emily, what's the ride look like?
0: Highways are moving along well this morning around Bedford and Manchester. No problems on 293 traveling onto the side roads or on 93 north from Salem up to Concord. A few delays on the Everett by the tolls due to overnight construction down into Nashua. And the exit 3 on-ramp is closed on 101 West in Candia due to paving work. It's about a 95-minute ride into Boston. There's been a crash in Methuen on 93 South. The left lane is blocked by exit 43, causing heavy traffic back into Salem. And you're hitting the brakes on Route 3 in Chelmsford by exit 81. That's the latest from the WZID Traffic Network.
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0: 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Marga, Emily, Bruno Mars there.
1: Mm-hmm.
0: So 250th celebration of the United States. They're living a quarter to commemorate it.
1: Yeah, that's cool.
0: And there's all kinds out there. 603-666-0957. Chris is on the line. What's what?

0: Yeah.
1: What did we ever get out of that?
0: Exactly. It's
2: something to fill up your junk drawer.
1: I have two of those completed. I was like, you know, I wasted all that time trying to find these stupid quarters and I didn't get anything for it.
2: Yeah. Right? You have $12.50.
0: Yeah.
1: No. I had two cheeseburgers and a large fry.
2: There you go.
0: There you go. Like where your head's at.
2: Large fry. Mm-hmm. There you go. Yeah, the quarters, if you go online, you can buy one already filled for $50.
0: $50?
2: Yeah, one of the maps he was just talking about. So it's
0: oh, the maps. I thought you meant the quarter, the new quarter.
2: No, but it's no. The map that he was just talking about. The map
0: but it's
2: with
0: filled
2: with the 50 quarters.
0: The complete
2: $12.50 worth of quarters.
0: For $50.
2: For $50 and a piece of cardboard to stick
0: the
2: in.
0: The map is key.
2: And here's the thing, like the New Hampshire quarter, the map is so small that you can't put like the quarter in New Hampshire.
0: Yeah.
2: It's outside of it. Like
0: it's
2: in the Atlantic Ocean. Same thing with Massachusetts and all the
0: Rhode
2: East
0: Island.
2: Coast.
0: Mm-hmm.
2: Yeah, there's a few states where you can jam it in the middle there, but otherwise, Hawaii you
0: Texas.
2: Can.
0: Texas.
2: Alaska. I'm sorry, Hawaii you cannot. Alaska you can. But Emily, you just whipped out all your quarters.
0: I did.
2: And you've got quite a few interesting ones because I didn't see, what's the states that we have?
3: I don't think I had any states.
2: No states whatsoever.
3: Well, it's kind of odd.
0: No, she has one that has islands between Hawaii and the Philippines.
2: Right, which is the
0: U.S. territory.
2: Northern Mariana Islands.
0: Yep.
2: So I don't remember when that quarter was released. Does it have a date on the front of it?
3: No.
2: That one. They all have dates on the front.
3: This one was in...
2: God, none of us can see them.
3: Right?
0: Ooh. Here, hold on.
2: Get your glasses on.
3: No, I'm going to get the magnifying.
0: I didn't see a date.
2: On the front, it should have a date.
3: There's not one.
0: Okay, I'm looking.
2: 2009. It came out in 2009 on the backside.
0: It's on the backside?
2: Yeah, see, 2009. Next to E Pluribus Unum, 2009.
0: Yep.
2: This is why another reason why people don't collect coins. There's another one here. That Sally Ride.
3: Yes,
2: she's on
3: I
2: the
3: do
2: back
3: have
2: of the
3: Sally
2: quarter.
3: Ride, yeah. Which is awesome.
0: Okay, I can't see the quarter when you move it. I'm sorry.
2: So Sally Ride, I don't know when that one came up, but that's kind of cool.
0: Sally Ride.
2: Yep.
3: This was 2022.
2: Okay, and then Bessie Coleman is another one. It looks like she was a flyer. So I didn't even know these quarters were coming out. So these are all special release quarters as well.
0: Yeah.
2: And they're just in...
3: This is 2023. Is the Bessie Coleman.
0: Yeah.
2: Nina Otero Warren.
0: And there was probably something that was released about this, and it was just like a little blurb in the paper or something, and nobody noticed.
2: Right.
3: Yeah.
2: Right?
3: Well, I looked
0: like
3: up the
0: postage stamp.
3: The Sally Ride quarter, and it says it's part of the American Woman Quarters program.
2: Right. And again, so you have three
3: released
2: of them.
3: Released in 2022.
0: Yeah. That's cool.
2: You have four of them, actually. So you get Sally Ride. Three. Another woman, Nina Otero Warren. And the Sally Ride. And this Bess Coleman.
0: Yep.
2: So, yeah. But.
3: Yeah, kind of cool.
0: Yeah.
2: Who knew?
3: So, check out your quarters, people.
0: Yeah.
2: What are you going to do with the 75 cents? I mean, those are collectors, right?
3: I know. I might have to keep these.
2: You know what that means, right? They're going to the junk drawer.
0: Junk drawer.
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5: Good morning. A man was injured in a shooting involving police in Milton last night. According to the state attorney general's office, Farmington police were called to an address on Elm Street where they found a man barricaded inside his vehicle with what appeared to be a gun. During an interaction between officers and the man, shots were fired and the man was injured. He was taken to the hospital. His condition and his name have not been released. In Dover, results from an autopsy and the deaths of a mother and son indicate a murder-suicide. Officials say 78-year-old Eileen Shevlin died by asphyxiation and ruled her manner of death as a homicide. 57-year-old Thomas Wallace, her son, died from a single gunshot wound to the head, according to officials, and was determined to be a suicide. Authorities believe the incident occurred between Monday and Tuesday. And a data center will not be coming to Nottingham for now after the developer withdrew the proposal that was scheduled to be discussed at a meeting on Wednesday evening. Developer Tom Moulton says he has withdrawn the application for now after concerns were raised about environmental issues. Concerns about water and electricity in particular, because Nottingham and surrounding communities rely on well water. In sports, Red Sox beat the Braves last night 8-0. They play again this afternoon at 4:10. 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Mix of sun and clouds today. Breezy, maybe a shower this afternoon. High 73. Cloudy this evening. Overnight low 52. And some clouds tomorrow. Maybe an afternoon shower. High 71. 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
6: So, you know, when some people shop for cars, one of the top things on their list is how many cup holders does it have? I got kids. I need a lot.
7: I really never thought about that.
6: I need a lot.
7: But I only had one kid. So.
6: Cup holder in your car, right?
7: Yeah.
6: Didn't even appear until 1983.
7: Yeah.
8: Wow.
6: And before, they were just never even an option.
7: Yep. Mm.
6: And then one day they said, look, everybody needs a cup holder. They're spilling it all over our beautiful interior.
7: Yep.
6: Let's do something. Do you remember they used to make those things you put in the middle of the seat? Remember we used to have those bench seats? And it would be an armrest?
7: Oh, yes.
6: And it would have cup holders in it.
7: Yep.
8: You would place it in there?
6: Just place it on the seat.
8: And you could, or you could leave it up, right?
6: No, they had not
8: the
6: armrest.
8: Oh, not the one that was folding
6: down. No, this was a separate thing. You would buy, you would go to, we used to have Benny's. Remember the store Benny's? No.
7: No, we didn't have it around
6: here. So kind of like an Ames or an Ashmont or something like that. Yeah. And it would be, you just put it in the middle.
8: Done.
6: And it'd hold your cups. So
7: that's fancy.
6: It was fancy.
7: I never saw one of those.
6: Stopped real quick, it would go sliding on the floor.
8: My juice! No.

0: 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It's New Hampshire. Good morning, Neil, Mark, Emily.
1: We survived. Will You Eat It Wednesday yesterday. Those are pretty good, though.
2: It's a hot one.
1: Skittles, the gummies.
2: Yep. Kind of creative by Skittles. Fire.
1: Fuego. But they were good. The hot and the sweet went together really well.
2: It did.
1: Highly recommend.
2: It's like a spicy Sour Patch.
1: Very interesting, though. We left them in the studio, so they didn't really disappear.
2: No.
1: Maybe when we put them, if we put them into the kitchen here, they'll disappear.
2: Well, have at it.
1: Yep. I want to thank my daughter, Chelsea, for sending us this yesterday after we did Will You Eat It Wednesday. This could be one in the future.
2: Uh-huh. Oh, that was a big sigh.
1: Butter-dipped ice cream.
3: Chelsea.
2: Butter-dipped ice cream.
1: Butter-dipped ice cream. So if you've ever had soft serve.
2: Yep.
1: You know how they have that chocolate dip you can put it in?
2: Yes, and then it hardens around
1: The shell, yeah, and then, or the cherry or whatever flavor it was, right? Mm-hmm. Had that. I didn't like those because it would melt the ice cream a lot faster.
2: True.
1: We would buy the hard shell stuff.
2: Yeah.
1: And just, like, put it on the plate and let it harden and eat that.
2: And then eat that alone by itself,
1: perfect.
2: Yeah.
1: Right?
2: Sounds fine to me.
1: Right.
2: Yeah. But now that if they put butter on it, does the butter get hard or because it's greasy?
1: Yes. So here's what happens. So you melt butter.
2: Yep.
3: Okay.
1: Okay. So like you're having lobster.
2: Yeah. So you're going to dip it. Yeah. Right?
1: So you don't really dip it. You just roll it in there.
2: Okay.
1: So you take your vanilla ice cream cone.
2: Okay.
1: That's a soft serve ice cream cone. Roll it in the melted butter. And the butter does kind of form that shell.
2: Okay.
1: Because ice cream's cold, so what happens when you get cold butter?
2: Right, creams up.
1: Coagulates.
2: Yeah.
3: Hmm.
1: And then on top of that, kosher salt.
3: Salt on top. Sounds like corn on the cob, but with ice cream.
1: Right?
3: Hmm.
2: Sounds like it would taste very interesting.
1: I don't know, because
3: it's sweet.
1: Well, butter and ice cream come from the same place.
2: Yeah, they're both dairy.
1: Right.
2: Mm-hmm. But butter is the fat, the fatty fat part, not fart.
1: Enough of that, you'll be fat part.
2: You will, but.
1: See, I have my doctor's appointment tomorrow, my annual physical tomorrow. I'm going to sit down and talk to the doctor. Hey, there's this new thing out there, doc.
2: They're not going to let you leave.
1: Tell me what you think about this. I mean, I know I'm on cholesterol medicine and everything. Should I just double up when I go and try this?
2: Yes, you should. And you're going to leave the office with a heart monitor on.
1: Right? Yeah.
2: We're just going to monitor you.
1: You have the EMT standing by as you're eating this. No, but some ice cream shops are now offering it.
2: Hmm.
1: I don't know about any around here. This one I found was in Waltham, Massachusetts.
2: Yeah.
3: Okay.
1: It's called Stew's, I think it's called. Stu Leonard's ice cream shop. I don't know. But it's a viral, and you know where it came from.
3: TikTok.
1: Yep.
2: Of course it did.
3: I mean, I would give it a whirl.
2: I would try it. I don't know if I would want to eat too much. I think my stomach would.
1: Oh, but my stomach, are you kidding me? No way.
2: I think my stomach would disagree with me later.
1: No way.
3: We can all take a lick.
2: Maybe.
1: From the same cone?
2: Separate
3: cones. Yeah. I'll take one side, Margaret takes
1: first.
3: The other.
1: I go first.
3: Of course he's, yeah. Nosies.
1: So a vanilla ice cream. And the problem is, too, I'm not a huge fan of plain vanilla.
2: No, you like chocolate.
1: Chocolate.
2: I mean, you could try it with chocolate.
3: Yeah.
1: I don't think it
2: At
1: would
2: least
1: be
2: try
1: that.
2: With something you like.
1: I mean, I could, maybe it would enhance the flavor of vanilla.
2: I will say this. I have dipped a French fry into a chocolate shake or frap.
1: Mm-hmm.
3: Oh, that's
1: a thing.
3: So good.
2: And that seems to me a little similar to what we're talking about with the butter.
1: Yeah. We had Donna and Ben when Ben was real young. That was the thing. They'd get their vanilla ice cream or whatever, and they would dip onion rings in there.
2: Yeah.
3: Onion rings.
1: Onion rings.
2: I never did
1: the real thin
2: rings.
1: Shoestring onion rings.
2: I didn't like onion rings till I was a full grown adult.
3: Yeah. I still don't like onion rings.
1: Talk about weird food combination. Yeah. But it's a sweet and salty, right?
2: Yeah.
1: You're getting
2: that's
1: that,
2: true. So. That's what I mean. So I wonder with the salt, I mean, don't go overboard with the salt on the ice cream, but wouldn't.
1: Right. I'm that person. Right. If I have a pretzel, I'm pulling the salt off. It's too much. I'm just.
3: Ugh. It depends for me.
1: Right.
3: But
1: again, I don't need the salt on that. I would just try it if you're going to roll that.
2: Yeah.
3: Cone and butter.
2: Right.
1: Oof.
3: Yeah, I mean,
1: I felt
3: why
1: bad.
3: Not?
1: We were at Moo's place the other day. Donna's like, I got to have an ice cream. Okay. We went to Moo's and she's like, what do you want? I'm like, yeah, I'm kind of on the mood.
2: Yeah. Wasn't hot enough yet.
1: No, the heat, I'm not, I don't know what happened. I used to be an addict. I was addicted. My name is Neil. I'm addicted to ice cream.
3: At least you're honest.
1: Not so much anymore.
2: Yeah.
1: I'm like, meh. She goes, well, you can't have any of mine. I'm fine with that. I don't want ice cream.
2: You're like, I didn't want any anyway.
1: Then she's like, well, I can't get in the car because it's spilling everywhere. So here, have a bite. I'm like, all right. But yeah, I'm just, I mean, the ice cream was delicious, but
2: yeah,
1: my ice cream switch has been shut off.
2: Not mine.
3: More for us. Yeah.
1: All right. So there you go. So maybe something to try.
2: I would definitely try it.
1: Butter-dipped ice cream.
3: Why not?
1: Mm-hmm. Thank you, Chelsea.
3: Thank you, Chelsea.
1: By the way, she's pregnant, so I can imagine only a pregnancy craving would be fulfilled by that.
2: I think she should definitely go and try it for us.
1: Yeah, boy. 6:46, beautiful sunshine this morning. What's the ride look like?
3: Highways are moving along well so far on 293, traveling onto the side roads. We are seeing volume picking up by Queen City Ave and over in Bedford on State Route 114. A few delays in Candia. The exit 3 on-ramp is closed on 101 West due to paving work. And at the state line, you're slowing down on 93 South from Salem into Methuen by exit 43. Once you're in Massachusetts, you're hitting the brakes on Route 3 in Chelmsford and on 495 North in southbound. There's been a crash heading south causing heavy traffic in North Andover by exit 101. 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That's the latest from the WZID Traffic Network.
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7: So there's a dating app that's giving away free gas because they're really concerned that people aren't getting out to go on dates because the cost of gas and the cost of a date is so high that now there's a dating app that's giving out $500 gas gift cards.
8: No, they don't even need to do that. Wrong. No, because people are dating AI now. They don't need other people. That's what's going on. Am I wrong?
7: This dating app says dating should not have to compete with the price of a full tank. So okay. for the people that are not
8: bucks.
7: Dating AI.
8: Where am I going?
7: Yeah, well,
8: I mean,
7: they really
8: bucks?
7: Want them to join this app.
8: It was $70 to fill up yesterday. That was a oof,
7: yeah, it's eye-opening. Hurts. Mount Lebanon Elementary School up here in Lebanon, New Hampshire, got an unexpected visitor yesterday morning. Fishing game got called because a deer crashed through a glass window in a door of the school. And proceeded down to the hallway to a classroom.
8: Poor Bambi, though, because the floor is very slippery. They can't get traction on those shiny tile floors.
7: Took a little bit of time to help the deer out.
8: Every time I saw him walking, I kept hearing, whoop, whoop, whoop, whoop, whoop, whoop, whoop, whoop, whoop. That was just me. I'm just saying, that's what it sounded like to me. WZI.

0: 95.7 WZID. It's New Hampshire in the morning. Neil, Marga, Emily. Thursday, one day closer to the weekend. Here we go. And we're just minutes away from tickets to see Roxette, their 40th anniversary tour, Taylor Day, Nick Lowe. September 16th is the date at Xfinity Center. We'll have our connections game for that. Marga's signing autographs on Saturday from 4 to 6.
1: Yeah, wow. I'll sign your duck. Red carpet.
0: Can you do a selfie or... would you rather do just autographs?
1: I like selfies.
0: Okay, selfies. Well, okay.
1: Photograph.
0: Autographs used to be the thing.
1: 1,000 words.
0: Yeah. Autographs used to be the thing.
1: Yeah.
2: Yep.
0: Can I get your autograph? Why?
1: Yeah.
0: What are you going to do with it?
1: No. Exactly.
0: Right?
2: Okay.
1: No, I'm going to take selfies.
0: Marga is broadcasting live Saturday, 4 to 6, for the finale of What the Duck.
1: What the Duck?
0: Promotion at Gate City Casino in Nashua. Mm-hmm. And just off of Exit 4. So easy to get to.
1: Oh, it is. It's very convenient.
0: Exit 4. If you're coming from the north, take a right. Mm-hmm. Take a right, you're there.
1: Yep, done.
0: Down the road a little bit.
1: Going down the road, yep. And then starting, because I start at 4.
0: Yep.
1: And starting at 4 when I get there, someone's going to win $250 in free play every 20 minutes.
0: Yep.
1: Until the grand prize drawing, which is happening at 10 p.m. And then that lucky winner gets to choose, this is a pretty good choice, between a 2025 Jeep Wrangler Willys or a $32,000 cash alternative.
2: Ooh.
0: Wowzers. Think of the fun you could have. Summertime in a Jeep.
1: Seriously.
0: Hello.
1: Yep. Good with either one.
0: Very cool.
1: Yep.
0: So more details at WZID.com. So that is this Saturday.
1: Yep.
0: Gate City Casino.
1: Yep. You'll hear me.
0: It's fun. Yeah. Margo, well, come see her, right?
1: Yeah.
2: Exactly.
0: Go and then, you know, bring some cash, spend some money.
1: You know what? I have my $20.
0: Yep.
1: You know, because I'm on a budget, but I have my $20 that I get to play.
0: Hey.
1: You know, and then I'll see what happens at the end of, you know, the $20.
0: Yep. I had
1: either be up or down.
0: My friend Ray, we were talking on Monday, and he was talking about how he went, and he had, I don't know, like $20 left. It was his son, had $20 left, ended up winning $2,300.
1: Nice.
0: Right?
2: Ooh. Nice.
1: That's what I mean. You never know.
0: Right.
1: You just never know. That's why I set an amount, and then I go and I enjoy myself.
0: Yep.
1: Win or lose.
0: So again, Gate City Casino, Marga, broadcasting live 4 to 6 Saturday.
1: Are you feeling lucky?
0: Well, are you punk? Hey, Abby's on the way with her joke.
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0: Oh, boy. Oh. I think you know this one. That's next.
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1: Good morning. A man was injured in a shooting involving police in Milton last night. According to the state attorney general's office, Farmington police were called to an address on Elm Street where they found a man barricaded inside his vehicle with what appeared to be a handgun. During an interaction between officers and the man, shots were fired and the man was injured. He was taken to the hospital. His condition has not been released. In Dover, results from an autopsy in the deaths of a mother and son indicate a murder-suicide. Officials say 78-year-old Eileen Shevlin died by asphyxiation and ruled her manner of death as a homicide. 57-year-old Thomas Wallace died from a single gunshot wound to the head and was determined to be a suicide. Officials believe the incident occurred between Monday and Tuesday. And a man was taken to the hospital Wednesday afternoon after the dump truck he was in rolled down a hill and tipped over. Officials say the crash happened at a construction site in Windham. Police are investigating. In sports, Red Sox beat the Braves last night 8-0. They play again this afternoon. First pitch at 4:10. 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Mix of sun and clouds today. Breezy, maybe a shower this afternoon. High 73. Cloudy this evening and overnight, low 52. Tomorrow, some clouds, maybe an afternoon shower, high 71. 61 degrees at WZID.
0: Thursday, it's here. Thursday, May 28th.
1: Yay.
0: It's Huggy Musician Day today. Aww. I'm going to grow a mustache and carry around a guitar case just so I can be, look like a musician.
1: The mustache is going to make you look like a musician?
0: Well, that in a guitar case, oh, right?
1: Okay. No? The okay. Mustache is just
0: so hug me
1: disguise.
0: Today if you see me. Just give me a hug.
2: Because right? We know Neil's not actually a musician.
1: Yeah.
0: Exactly. In my mind, I am.
1: True. When he plays a recorder, he is.
0: Brisket Day today. And Burger Day today. I remember that old Doors song when they sang about the burgers.
7: Burgers on the grill.
0: Yeah, Jim Morrison, Doors.

0: Grill.
1: You remember that one? They did another one, Riders on the Storm, but that one, Burgers on the Grill, I think was a bigger hit.
2: Okay.
1: What?
2: They come out at the same time?
1: One right after the other.
2: Yep.
1: Abby's joke of the day, right after the weekend here on WZR.

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1: What do you call someone who goes to the bathroom in the middle of a party?
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0: 95.7 WZIV New Hampshire in the morning. Neil, Marga, Emily. Coming up, the Connections game for a pair of tickets to see that band right there. Ooh. Roxette.
1: You want to go.
0: Making their way. This is going to be so great. Yeah. Over the Xfinity Center. Mm-hmm. Mansfield, Massachusetts. Easy ride down 495. You're there. Four words. You figure out what the connection is between the four words, and you'll be on your way to that show. Roxette, Taylor Day, Nick Lowe with WZID.
1: Love it.
0: Going to be fun. Mm-hmm. Going to be fun. Do you have a bucket list for summer? I mean, no, we all have a bucket list what to do before, you know, we kick it.
1: Mm-hmm.
0: Why do they call it a bucket list anyway?
1: I don't know.
2: it fills your bucket. Fills you up. Okay. Sounds good to me. I don't know.
0: Why do you call it kick the bucket? I'm sure that if I asked AI, it would tell me why you kick the bucket.
1: Oh, yeah.
2: Sure it would.
1: Yep.
0: But do you have a summer bucket list? Things that are on your list to do this summer. And?
1: Yeah, it always includes fireworks.
0: Okay.
2: Ooh, okay.
1: A couple trips to the beach, and it can be more than one beach.
0: Okay.
1: Because I like to spread it out.
0: Good bucket list.
1: Yep. Go jump in the lake.
0: And the fireworks this year, so you're going to turn 250 this year.
1: Yeah, so I'm expecting
2: extra. Big 4th of July celebration.
0: Big 4th of July.
1: Extra.
0: Lots of red, white, and blue everywhere. Mm-hmm. I'm looking forward to that.
1: Me too.
0: Because I remember, I was a little kid, but 1976, I remember then it was 200.
1: Yeah.
0: God, that was a long time ago.
1: And it's going to be a year-long celebration.
0: 50 years ago, Emily.
1: It's okay.
0: How old I am.
2: You're not old.
0: Yes, you are. Yes, I am. But I remember I was a little kid. I remember there was a parade. Mm-hmm. And for that one, it was longer than ever. That parade, because it was it was a special one.
1: Yeah.
0: The parade would never come that close to my house when I was growing up. And it was like, we just had to walk down the street and there it went. We're like, wow, it never comes here. But it was pretty cool.
1: Yeah.
0: Don't ask me what was in the parade, but I remember going to the parade.
1: You know, you heard music.
2: Marching
0: but
2: band.
0: I did remember, too, my older brother took me to the Tall Ships. That was one of the first years they came to Boston.
1: Ooh. That remember was that? Fantastic.
0: Oh, it was
1: amazing. You just kept looking up. You're like, they're so big. Yep.
0: So that's on the bucket. What's on your bucket list for this summer?
2: I definitely have beach days.
0: Beach days,
2: because the last few summers, I've not really made it to the beach. Mm. I would love to go up to North Conway, do the King of Mangus.
1: Yeah,
2: that's always really nice.
0: Yep.
2: In the summertime, just kind of pulling over, enjoying the views, and then some hiking is always good. I think the last 2 years I've had Mount Washington on my list and it has not happened.
1: Because it's such a journey.
2: That's a drive.
1: I was going to say, that's not a simple hike either.
0: No.
2: Yes. My cousins have done it, so they want to do it with me.
0: That's one where you sleep in your car, the back seat of your car, and then get up in the morning and do it?
2: Yes. Yeah, you can't drive up and drive back.
0: No, you
2: can
0: drive up and drive back. No. You got to go up there, plan it, sleep overnight, have a little whatever.
2: Most people spend a night on the mountain. Yeah. So they don't have to summit it.
0: Well, they have huts up there, too. They have little huts you can go stay in. I've been in those huts. They smell fresh in the middle of summer, let me tell you.
2: See, I'd like to hike up and then maybe just take the cog down.
1: A lot of people do that, though.
0: That's a good idea.
1: I swear the journey accomplishment is fun.
2: Yeah, the journey down is more like it hurts your knees like that.
0: Yeah. Oh, yeah.
2: Dropping
0: I know.
2: But a hike is always good. I love Mount Major. Mm-hmm. It's always fun.
0: Oh, that's always a fun. That's a good hike, too. It's not too grueling.
2: No.
0: It's good. You can do it in an hour or two and, got to get there early, though, to get a parking spot.
1: That's a 4,000 footer, right?
0: Yeah. No. Mount Major, no.
1: Oh, is that 3,000?
0: No.
2: I think it's only maybe 1,000.
1: Really?
0: Yeah, it's not very big. It's a nice one. It's over on Alton Bay.
1: Okay.
0: That's a good one. Not a 4,000 footer.
1: I did Lafayette. That's a 4,000 footer.
0: My summer bucket list? Skateboard down Mount Washington, the auto
1: skateboard?
0: Road.
1: Skateboard?
0: Yeah.
1: The auto down.
0: Yeah. What? No?
1: We need to put him in a bubble suit.
2: I would bike down. I don't know about
0: shoulder pads.
2: Yeah, just make sure you
1: helmet.
0: Pads, helmet. Oh, yeah, definitely a bucket of brain protection.
1: Oh, my God. We're going to put him in armor. Nice
0: armor.
1: That
0: would be awesome. Use my 1973 Jaws skateboard. No, but my goal is I want to go. They have the auto races this summer on Mount Washington.
1: Oh, yeah.
0: My goal is to get
1: that would be cool to
0: that
1: see.
0: And
1: that would be very cool.
0: I don't know where to be. I don't know if I want to be near the summit or one of the cool corners.
1: You want
0: to
1: be at one of the hairpin turns.
0: Yeah, that's what I'm thinking. Mm-hmm. So I'm not sure. That's my bucket list to get up there to see the race.
1: Perfect.
0: I think it's in August they're doing that.
1: You just stay on the side of the road.
0: And then skateboard down. 716 what? On New Hampshire in the morning.
1: Okay.
0: Getting around town. If you want to share what's on your summer bucket list, we're always open to suggestions.
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0: 603-666-0957. 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
2: We're seeing volume picking up out there by Queen City Ave off 293 in Manchester, and you're slowing down in Bedford on State Route 114 back to Wallace Road. A few delays on 101 West in Candia. The exit 3 on-ramp is closed. And at the state line, there's been an accident heading south, causing heavy traffic in North Andover on 495 South by exit 101. The left lane is blocked. It's a two-hour ride into Boston. You're hitting the brakes on Route 3 in Chelmsford and on 95 South in Burlington. And we're seeing the usual slowdowns on 93 South from Methuen into Wilmington. 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Thrifting is back. Find your look for less. That's the latest from the WZID Traffic Network.
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1: 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Just a

0: always thought that song should be Boom Boom.
1: I don't think that's...
0: Boom Boom. No. New Hampshire in the morning, WZID. On the way, don't forget those Roxette tickets just after 7:30 here at WZID.

0: 95.7 WZIV, New Hampshire, the morning meal, Varga and Levine. I see the city of Manchester, they decided to pause changing the start times of school. They weren't going to try to do it this fall.
1: Yes.
0: I said, yeah, let's get through this year, and then maybe next year we'll try to do it.
1: Well, part of the reason is because they have kids that, you know, families with kids at multiple schools.
0: Yeah.
1: So, lining up the times might be a little harder to do.
0: Well, they asked a bunch of parents, and most of them said, well, it kind of really messes up the schedule if you're going to do that.
1: Mm.
0: I imagine the seniors or the older kids is probably easier to deal with than the elementary school kids.
1: Oh, sure, yeah.
0: Because what they're looking to do, so right now, elementary school starts at 8:20 and goes to 2:50.
1: Okay.
0: And then your middle school, they start early. They start right now, 7:25.
1: Yep.
0: And they're done at 2:20.
1: Mm-hmm.
0: And then high school, 7:38 to 2:55.
1: And the 7 o'clock start times were the reason why people were concerned with the buses and kids waiting for the bus in the dark.
0: Right. So what they were looking to do is to move things around, bumping elementary to 7:25. So the elementary kids would go to school a lot earlier.
1: Yep.
0: An hour earlier.
1: Yep. Wow.
0: 7:25, get out at 2:10. And that's an issue right there for a lot of parents, because if your kid's not getting out till almost 3, and now I got to get there an hour earlier.
1: Yeah.
0: I got to leave work that much earlier, you know what I mean?
1: Yeah. Mm-hmm.
0: Or have somebody there that much earlier.
1: Or they have to get the after-school program. Yeah, so there's all things. It's shifting. They're trying to shift to save money.
0: Let's see. So that's 7:25 to 2:10 for elementary. High school, 7:58 a.m. to 3:05.
1: Yep.
0: That's pretty cool.
1: Mm-hmm.
0: 3:05.
1: Yeah.
0: And middle school, 8:25 a.m. to 3:23 p.m. Mm-hmm. So the middle schoolers will go the latest. They'll be like the elementary kids now.
2: Yeah. Well, I remember that's how Bedford does it. I think it's something with the buses that your middle school is later. So elementary school's early, then you get an hour later, but then that transition back into high school to go earlier.
1: Yeah.
0: Ugh. It's tough.
2: Yeah, that was hard.
0: Well, I always remember high school for me, we were at school by 7:15.
2: Yep.
1: Yeah.
2: That's when Pinkerton starts. Mm-hmm. I know, it's 7:15.
0: It's early.
1: It would be nicer for the high school kids to have a later start just because they need more sleep.
2: Mm-hmm.
0: And that's exactly
1: they do. Yeah. I mean, it's proven.
0: Don't get me started on, you know, every report I see about, you know, they're sneaking their phones at night and lacking sleep because they're constantly doom scrolling.
1: Well, and they're nocturnal too. They just can't help it. It's the way they're wired at that age.
0: Yep.
1: So most of them, except Neil, little Neil, is nocturnal.
2: No, I remember, I feel like I wouldn't go to bed till 11:30, 12, and then you're up at 6.
1: Because your body was like, no, but then at 6 a.m. you were dying.
2: Yeah. My sister would always come in my room, Emily,
0: you're
2: we have to leave in 15 minutes. I stressed her out so bad.
0: Let's go.
1: She was the driver.
0: So we'll find out. So maybe the 27-28 school year, the 25-26, or be the 26-27 school year.
1: But here's the problem. They needed this for the budget cuts.
0: Right. They were saying $600,000. Yeah. So that's going to be an issue here in Manchester.
1: So now they got to find the $600,000 again.
0: Gosh. Can we push our schedule a little bit later? I don't mind coming in a little bit later. We'll start at 5:20 and finish at 10:20. No?
1: That's such an odd time.
0: I'm just saying. It's just me, right?
1: Uh-huh.
0: Up next, those Roxette tickets. Stick around. We'll be playing Connections on WZID.
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11: Good morning. A man was injured in a shooting involving police in Milton last night. According to the state attorney general's office, Farmington police were called to an address on Elm Street where they found a man barricaded inside his vehicle with what appeared to be a gun. During an interaction between officers and the man, shots were fired and the man was injured. He was taken to the hospital. His condition and his name have not been released. In Dover, results from an autopsy and the deaths of a mother and son indicate a murder-suicide. Officials say 78-year-old Eileen Shevlin died by asphyxiation and ruled her manner of death as a homicide. 57-year-old Thomas Wallace, her son, died from a single gunshot wound to the head, according to officials, and was determined to be a suicide. Authorities believe the incident occurred between Monday and Tuesday. And a data center will not be coming to Nottingham for now after the developer withdrew the proposal that was scheduled to be discussed at a meeting on Wednesday evening. Developer Tom Moulton says he has withdrawn the application for now after concerns were raised about environmental issues. Concerns about water and electricity in particular, because Nottingham and surrounding communities rely on well water. In sports, Red Sox beat the Braves last night 8-0. They play again this afternoon at 4:10. 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Mix of sun and clouds today. Breezy, maybe a shower this afternoon. High 73. Cloudy this evening. Overnight low 52. And some clouds tomorrow. Maybe an afternoon shower. High 71. 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Visit them in Milford, Brentwood, or Concord. You'll notice the difference. 63 degrees at WZID.

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2: 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Salty dog, skipper, swab, tar. 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Salty dog, skipper, swab, tar. 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

0: 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He's going to be there. Who's going to join him? Of course, that's Nick Lowe. Cruel to be kind.
1: Cruel to be kind.
0: Roxette's 40th anniversary with Taylor Dayne and that guy, Nick Lowe, September 16th. Xfinity Center. Call in number 10 603 666 0957. Hello.
2: Good morning.
0: Good morning. Who's this?
2: This is Tasha.
0: Tasha.
1: Hey, Tasha.
0: How are you today?
2: Good. How are you?
0: All right. Well, hopefully sending you to see Roxette on their 40th anniversary tour.
2: Well, that would be nice. My husband is excited.
0: All right. All right, Tasha. Here you go. Salty Dog, Skipper, Swab, Tar. What is the connection?
2: Sailor man.
0: A sailor. Yes,
1: yeah.
0: Sailor.
1: Yeah.
0: Tasha, what's your husband's name, Tasha?
2: Kenny.
0: Tasha and Kenny. You guys are going to see Roxette. It's the 40th anniversary. Taylor Dayne, Nick Lowe, and you.
2: Around money.
0: Taylor is the answer. So, Tasha, congratulations.
2: Thank you so much. I listen to you guys every morning.
0: Oh, we appreciate that.
1: Uh-huh.
0: Yeah, thank you.
1: So nice.
0: Thank you.
1: Nice to be with you.
0: That's why we're here.
1: That is.
3: That's right.
0: Call your friends. Join the party. More competition for tickets, though, just so you know. All right, so that means we have one more pair of tickets tomorrow morning. So another game of connection.
1: Yay.
0: Another game of connection. That was Salty Dog.
1: That was a tough
0: one. Skipper, Swab, Tar. If you do the crossword puzzle, Swab and Tar pop up
1: a lot. Okay.
0: And they, like the clue is sailor.
1: Yeah.
0: And if it's three letters, usually it's Tar.
1: That's how I learned.
0: Yep. Yeah.
1: Okay. It was through the crossword puzzle that it was connected to it.
0: Salty Dog.
1: Mm-hmm. Yep.
3: Salty Dog.
0: Salty Dog. So, all right, another round of that. We'll do that tomorrow morning. Mm-hmm. Friday edition. Friday did. I don't know. It's kind of weird. Tuesday, Wednesday flew by. Today feels like it should be Friday, right?
1: Yeah. Yeah. This week,
3: I woke up this morning thinking it was Friday.
0: Same here.
3: Like, no, it's not.
0: Like,
3: No, it's not. Thursday.
0: This is what's going to happen if we ever do switch to a four-day work week.
1: Right.
0: We're going to be like, oh, God, will the weekend ever get here?
1: That's all right. I'm still willing to try it.
0: Hands up who's willing. Yep, all of us. Thank you. 7:45 on New Hampshire in the morning. Tasha and Kenny, how's their commute as they're heading around?
3: It hasn't been too bad out there this morning. Volume is picking up on the side streets around Manchester in the usual spots in Bedford on 101. And over in Candia, the on-ramp is closed by exit 3 due to paving work. Construction is slowing down on 93 north and southbound between exit 18 and 20. And at the state line, we're seeing heavy traffic in Andover on 93 and 495 south down to Methuen. It's a two-hour drive into Boston. You're hitting the brakes on Route 3 in Chelmsford and on 95 south in Wakefield from exit 60 down to 54. 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That's the latest from the WZID Traffic Network.
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1: 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We'll talk about it next in Hollywood Dirt.
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1: Taylor Swift is not singing the closing song for Toy Story 5. There is some sort of countdown that was posted the other day and people, for some reason, connected the two.
0: That's it. I'm not going to the movie then. Forget it.
1: Producers were like, well, we'd love to have her. No.
0: Donna was funny the other day. She goes, this is Toy Story 5. I didn't even know there was a 3 and a 4.
3: Oh my gosh, 4 is so good. I can't wait for 5.
1: Yeah.
3: See? I don't remember 3. Or really 2, honestly.
1: But 5 opens on June 19th.
0: Uh-huh.
1: Dutton Ranch is really doing well. It's a Yellowstone spinoff, but it's the biggest series launch in Paramount's history of streaming. It's bigger than Landman, believe it or not.
0: Cool.
1: They're doing that well, so we'll see what happens with that.
0: Yellowstone.
1: And Matthew Perry's former live-in assistant has been sentenced to 41 months in prison. Now, this after he injected ketamine into Matthew Perry, leading up to his death. So he is going to

0: having fun with Neil, Marga, and Emily.
1: Yeah.
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2: 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You guys are great.
0: New Hampshire in the morning.
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0: 95.7 WZIV New Hampshire in the morning. Neil, Margaret, Emily. Was our slogan? New Hampshire in the morning. We sit better in your stomach than a butter dipped
1: ice cream cone. Yeah. With salt on it.
0: With salt. We sit better in your stomach.
1: However, we're salty.
0: Yeah, we are salty.
1: But sweet.
0: Some of us more salty than others. But I mean, that's just.
1: Hey.
0: It is New Hampshire in the morning. All right, here's a question for you. Using the money in your savings account right now, where could you afford to go on vacation?
1: Ooh. Yeah, just keep laughing.
0: And mind you, it's round trip. Ew. You can't just get there, right? You're going to be able to come back.
1: Right. How much is bus fare?
0: Yeah, how am I getting there? That's the question.
1: Maybe a trip to Boston.
0: Yep. There you go. Tank of gas.
2: I'm going to Litchfield.
0: Yeah. Ooh, wow.
1: Maybe.
0: I can get to Hampton, have lunch, and come back.
1: Okay.
0: That's a decent day.
1: I don't even know if I can make it back.
0: Start saving again.
1: Might have to walk back, but
2: you did say savings, right?
0: There you go. Topic of conversation tonight around the dinner table. All right, looking at our... And don't charge it, because, you know, then you're going to pay interest and all that stuff, right?
1: Mm.
0: Using money in your savings account right now, where you go? Mm. For me, it's from the front yard to the backyard.
2: Yeah, exactly.
1: Walking.
2: Yep.
0: I will have lemonade, though. I can afford that.
1: There you go.
2: Yummy.
0: WZID.
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10: Good morning. A man was injured in a shooting involving police in Milton last night. According to the state attorney general's office, Farmington police were called to an address on Elm Street where they found a man barricaded inside his vehicle with what appeared to be a handgun. During an interaction between officers and the man, shots were fired and the man was injured. He was taken to the hospital. His condition has not been released. In Dover, results from an autopsy in the deaths of a mother and son indicate a murder-suicide. Officials say 78-year-old Eileen Shevlin died by asphyxiation and ruled her manner of death as a homicide. 57-year-old Thomas Wallace died from a single gunshot wound to the head and was determined to be a suicide. Officials believe the incident occurred between Monday and Tuesday. And a man was taken to the hospital Wednesday afternoon after the dump truck he was in rolled down a hill and tipped over. Officials say the crash happened at a construction site in Windham. Police are investigating. In sports, Red Sox beat the Braves last night 8-0. They play again this afternoon, first pitch at 4:10. 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Mix of sun and clouds today. Breezy, maybe a shower this afternoon. High 73. Cloudy this evening and overnight. Low 52. Tomorrow, some clouds. Maybe an afternoon shower. High 71.
11: 63 degrees at WZID.
12: Hi.
13: Hi.
12: Hello.
11: Hi.
12: Hello. Thursday, May 28th is here.
11: Yep.
12: Hug a musician day.
11: Aw.
12: Yeah, I'm going to get one of those soul patches right here. Just stick on one and walk around with a guitar.
11: Stick it on, you can't even grow it.
12: You know me for a long time, Mark. I can't do that.
11: I know.
12: Well, today's the day too. I can't grow it like.
11: Right.
13: True.
12: So I'll just stick the little soul patch on. Walk up and down Elm Street with the guitar case. Hey, yeah. Hug a musician day. Hug me.
13: Be running the other.
12: That's not weird, is it?
11: For you, it is.
12: Brisket day today.
11: Mm-hmm.
12: And burger day. I'm going to put brisket on my burger.
11: Yes.
12: I'm going to sing this song.
14: Burger.

0: because I have health concerns. I mean, concerned about health. You know what I'm saying.
1: This is a little weird,
0: call me
1: Neil.
0: Mr. Green,
1: yes.
0: For no reason. 95.7 WZID, New Hampshire in the morning. Neil, Marga, Emily.
1: Now I'm scratching my head.
0: Emily is getting ready to open in the Share Show. That opens tomorrow night.
1: Yes, tomorrow night.
0: What's showtime? 7?
1: 7 o'clock.
0: 7 o'clock.
1: Or is it 7:30?
0: Palace Theater. Anyway,
1: hopefully.
0: She'll be there. Rehearsals today. You've been rehearsing for a couple weeks now. The Share Show. And my concern was, it wasn't a concern. It was just a question. You are wearing how many wigs in the show?
1: I'm wearing 3 wigs.
0: 3 wigs.
1: Which I've never worn a wig before.
2: Your question is concerning.
0: Well, my
1: the
0: question
1: is. The show
0: is
1: at 7:30, by the way.
0: 7:30 for Cher, Palace Theater. And it's good. 4 weeks?
1: 4 weeks.
0: All right.
1: Friday, 7:30 Friday. 2 shows Saturday at 2 and a 7:30. And a Sunday at 2.
0: All right. So my concern was you're wearing 3 different wigs.
1: Yes.
0: Who wore them before you?
1: I didn't ask that question. I gotta imagine there's a rigorous cleaning process.
0: This is what you say. I have to imagine. So you never checked to see if there was a rigorous cleaning.
1: Because she trusts the costume people.
0: Oh, yes. I get that.
1: And I mean, there's one thing, you know, you have this vision for Halloween and you get this ratty wig in the mail that's all messed up and questionable. These ones are very brushed through. They're styled. They smell nice.
2: Because they've been taken care of. I got to put that on my head.
1: Right. They've been taken care of.
0: Because you dance.
1: They styled
0: them. And dancing comes with sweat.
1: It sure does. Beautiful, glistening.
2: What do you want that you do?
1: I have this picture in my head of Neil pressure washing the wigs. Make sure everything that, you know.
0: It would get dunked a couple times.
1: Yeah.
2: But I wonder
1: but
2: if they
1: do
2: wash
1: get
2: it
1: washed.
2: Like you do regular hair.
0: See, that's a question.
1: They do.
0: Next time you're sitting, who's the costume designer?
1: Brian. And Jess. I'll ask
0: Brian
1: today.
0: And Jess.
1: I'll
0: ask that Brian and Jess. Yeah, Neil, who I work with.
1: Hey, so we had this question this morning.
2: Gave me the willy.
0: No. I was saying.
1: Now my head's all itchy.
0: How do you take care of the wigs? Out of curiosity.
1: Yeah.
0: I mean, I understand a costume you're wearing.
1: Yes.
0: That goes through the cleaner.
1: The laundry, done.
0: Goes to the laundry.
1: Easy,
0: right. But a wig is a different.
1: No, it's not. They have to treat it the same way.
0: It's not like I can take that and do it a rinse cycle.
1: You don't know how good some of these wigs are, Neil.
0: I don't.
1: Honestly, this is not like Party City wig.
2: Yes.
1: This is a much better,
2: I mean, it feels like real
1: wig.
2: Hair. It's kind of crazy.
1: They have to take care of these.
0: Well, it probably is real hair. I don't know. And. Well, they do use, didn't you know that? They use.
1: I mean, yeah, I guess so. It has to be real hair, but
0: right.
1: The thought of that is.
0: Sorry.
2: You are creeping her
0: Emily's
2: out for tonight. The poor girl.
1: And I'm
2: going to
1: just be staring
2: at
1: her.
2: She's going to be twitching.
0: Emily's going to shave her head. I'm just curious about that.
1: But
0: that's
1: you also
0: all.
1: Have a protection cap you wear.
2: Yes, I do wear a cap underneath.
0: So, like a bathing cap?
1: It's like a hairnet almost.
2: Yeah,
0: it's a hairnet.
2: It's more like a mesh.
1: But thicker than
0: a
1: hairnet.
0: Well, mesh though, but you can get through mesh.
2: Well, Neil, not helping.
1: This is. Well, and what's crazy too is I personally have 3, but there's multiple women in the cast with 4, 5 wigs.
0: And this is all Cher's fault anyway, because she wears so many wigs.
1: Well, Cher, too. The 3 ladies playing Cher.
0: But it's just her wearing her wigs.
2: But to your point, Cher was the only one who was wearing Cher's wigs.
1: Yeah.
2: But they take care of them.
0: I'm not saying that they don't take care of them, but my question is, what do they do?
1: Mm-hmm. It's a good question.
2: He wants to know the process.
0: Mr. Clean needs to know the wash process.
1: Out of curiosity.
0: You think of all the millions of wigs that are out there for all of these shows.
1: Mm-hmm.
0: I mean, this is for the one Palace Theater. There's a lot of Palace Theaters across the entire country doing shows like this.
1: Yes, a lot of regional theaters.
0: So.
2: And there's a lot of costume designers.
0: And there's a lot of costume designers and a lot of wigs.
2: People that are taking care of this.
0: And that's it. What, Ryan and who?
1: Ryan and Jess.
0: And Jess. So, yeah, I mean, is this real hair in my wig?
1: Yeah.
0: I'm curious.
2: Oh, God. I pity you having this conversation.
0: No, but you will not be the first person to ask them this question.
1: No.
0: If they're never, we'll call them right now.
1: No.
2: They're definitely still sleeping.
1: They're not awake, Neil. They're theater people. They are not awake.
2: At 8:15
1: in the morning.
2: People
1: were texting at 2 in the morning, so they all sleep
2: late.
1: They're
2: not.
0: Just because it's their schedule, I want it for my schedule. All right, so promise you'll ask that question tonight.
1: Oh, my God.
2: Pinky promise.
0: All right. Emily will have the answer for us tomorrow morning.
1: For us tomorrow.
0: What rigorous washing process. I mean, because it has to be a lot to take care of those.
1: I can only imagine. All the costumes, too. I mean, this is a musical.
2: And it gets freshened up every night.
0: I'm sure.
2: Too. It's not.
0: What I'm saying, it's a lot. So my question is, what's the care that goes into? Mm-hmm. You act like I'm asking, like, you know.
2: You're giving me the heebie-jeebies. Like, you're sharing helmets, and she's going to get, you know. I don't even want to say the word.
0: Nope. She's already scratched her head.
2: I
0: great.
2: Can't. I'm
0: like, you just stay over there.
2: I've been scratching since we started this conversation.
0: What's the commute look like, Emily, please?
1: Towards the coast.
0: Buy a wig.
1: Seriously. We're seeing a few problems out there. Towards the coast, there's been a crash in Portsmouth on 95 North by Exit 3, causing heavy traffic. And volume is picking up on the side streets around Manchester and on the Everett by the tolls down into Nashua. Construction is slowing you down up on 93 North and southbound between Exit 18 and 20. And at the state line, heavy delays in Methuen on 93 South. Down to Andover and on 495 South and North Andover by exit 101. It's still looking like a two-hour drive into Boston. There's been a crash in Chelmsford on Route 3 by exit 79 and lots of delays still on 95 South in Wakefield starting at exit 60. That's the latest from the WZID Traffic Network.
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0: 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Thursday, one day closer to the weekend.
1: Yes.
0: One day closer to America's 250.
2: That's right.
1: Semi-quincentennial.
0: Did you want to spell it? No.
1: Mark.
0: 250.

0: know about.
1: Right? I know. I guess they're all part of a woman's collection that came out in 2022,
2: which is pretty cool.
0: Yep, I like that one.
2: I'm sad that we didn't know about it. Like, usually they, you know, like postage stamps, when those come out,
0: you know, we
2: learn about that ahead of time. I didn't know about those quarters.
0: We knew Betty White came out. What was another one? Mr. Rogers?
2: Rogers is being re-released.
0: That's the one, yeah.
2: Yep.
0: Because it's a beautiful day in the neighborhood.
2: It sure is.
0: Beautiful day in the neighborhood. Mm-hmm. So again, we're getting closer to the summer season. Notice this morning at 10 to 4, it was getting light out. Birds were going, hey, what's up?
2: Yeah.
0: How
2: we're
0: you doing?
2: Awake.
0: Mm-hmm. Did you sleep last night? Yeah. Also, that much closer to the hurricane season that kicks off real soon. Goes until, was it June 1st until November?
2: Well,
0: I think it's November.
2: It might be.
0: Names, you ready for this? The 2026 hurricane season. Up first, Arthur.
1: Yep. Arthur.
2: Yep.
0: Arthur. Next one, though. I hope this becomes a storm. It doesn't do anything. It just goes out to sea. But I want to talk about Bertha.
2: We've had a Bertha before.
0: I know.
2: That's
0: what I'm saying. But Hurricane Bertha.
1: A big Bertha.
0: Big Bertha on the way.
1: No.
0: Then when you get to sea, it's Cristobal.
2: Ooh.
0: So the Spanish for Christopher.
2: Oh, it goes all the way to the end of November, hurricane season.
0: Dolly.
1: Dolly. No, you can't have a hurricane named Dolly.
2: Dolly Parton.
0: No, it's a nice hello, person. Dolly.
1: Hello, Dolly.
2: That's a different Dolly.
0: Edward. Edward. E-D-O-U-A-R-D. Edward. Okay. Faye. Hurricane Faye.
2: Faye.
0: That doesn't sound peaceful. Ominous, doesn't
1: it? It's gotta be Faye.
0: The Fays I know, you know, they're like, very nice people.
1: Like a light wind.
0: Gonzalo.
2: You sound very much like IAI right now.
0: Gonzalo. Then there's Hannah.
2: Hannah.
0: Isaias. There's another one for you. Josephine.
1: Oh.
0: Hurricane Josephine.
2: I like that.
1: Josephine.
0: Kyle.
1: Oh, Kyle.
2: That's fitting.
0: Oh,
1: that
0: Kyle.
1: Is very That's fitting. Fitting.
0: Hurricane Kyle. Kyle. Let's hope that turns into something. Lee.
1: Kyle's on the way.
0: Lee or Leah, L-E-A-H.
2: That's Leah.
1: Leah.
0: Marco.
2: Marco.
0: Nana.
2: What?
1: Aww.
0: Hurricane Nana.
1: No, Nana.
0: Nana? Not Nana. Omar.
2: I have to call my name.
1: Nana?
2: That's not a name.
0: Paulette. You take it up with the hurricane service. I'm just reading
2: them. I'm going to.
0: Renee. Sally.
2: Rod, Sally, Rod.
0: Teddy.
2: Hurricane Teddy.
0: Aww. Hurricane Teddy. He was here once, right? Remember you worked here, Hurricane Teddy? Vicky. And Wilfred.
1: Wilfred?
0: Wilfred.
1: Wow. Wilfred doesn't sound like it'll have any power.
0: There are no names for Q, U, X, Y, and Z.
2: Okay.
0: As you notice, they go from male to female, right?
2: Why did they leave Z out? Z's got some good ones.
0: I don't know.
2: Zelda.
0: This year starts with male names. Next year, it'll begin with a female name.
2: Yep.
0: Each year, names are decided 6 years out by an international committee of the World Meteorological Organization.
1: Whew. Wow. I wonder how they decide the names.
2: Yeah, who came up with Nana?
1: Yeah, let's do Nana.
2: I have a problem with that.
0: Well,
2: one.
0: Again, you contact the World Meteorological Organization and ask them, what's up with Nana?
2: Yeah.
0: Poor Nana. I mean, Nana did nothing. She's just walking around
2: Nana's
0: in her house. Go leave her alone.
2: Nice to you. Jeez.
0: If a storm name isn't retired after a season, it recycles. So if it was, you know, Bertha wasn't that bad of a storm, even though we had a Bertha.
2: Right. Bertha can come back around.
1: Okay.
0: She's back.
2: Bertha's back.
0: Bertha's back.
2: Back again.
0: WCID.
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8: Good morning. A man was injured in a shooting involving police in Milton last night. According to the state attorney general's office, Farmington police were called to an address on Elm Street where they found a man barricaded inside his vehicle with what appeared to be a gun. During an interaction between officers and the man, shots were fired and the man was injured. He was taken to the hospital. His condition and his name have not been released. In Dover, results from an autopsy and the deaths of a mother and son indicate a murder-suicide. Officials say 78-year-old Eileen Shevlin died by asphyxiation and ruled her manner of death as a homicide. 57-year-old Thomas Wallace, her son, died from a single gunshot wound to the head, according to officials, and was determined to be a suicide. Authorities believe the incident occurred between Monday and Tuesday. And a data center will not be coming to Nottingham for now after the developer withdrew the proposal that was scheduled to be discussed at a meeting on Wednesday evening. Developer Tom Moulton says he has withdrawn the application for now after concerns were raised about environmental issues. Concerns about water and electricity in particular, because Nottingham and surrounding communities rely on well water. In sports, Red Sox beat the Braves last night 8-0. They play again this afternoon at 4:10. 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Mix of sun and clouds today. Breezy, maybe a shower this afternoon. High 73. Cloudy this evening. Overnight low 52. And some clouds tomorrow. Maybe an afternoon shower. High 71. 65 degrees at WZID.
9: Boy, back in the day, we really had to rough it. It was so bad. Even our cars didn't have cup holders. They didn't come to it until 1983.
8: Ugh, we suffered.
9: The struggle was real.
8: It's tough.
9: Yeah, think about that.
8: Look how much stronger we are now.
9: I mean, not my coffee, right?

0: 101.7 WZID. So we were just talking about hurricane names for this year. And here's the don't pick on Wilfred. Okay, Diane, I won't. Linda, I'm sorry. It's Linda. It says, I was listening to your morning show, LOL, your crazy morning show. Hey, now.
1: Hey, you're crazy.
0: I resemble that remark. Don't pick on Wilfred. That was my Pepe's name.
2: Aww.
0: Okay, we didn't pick on that one.
1: I did.
0: No, you did?
1: I did.
0: Oh, Margaret.
2: And my Nana texted me. She really likes the Nana hurricane.
1: Does she feel strong and forceful?
0: Linda says, Hurricane Nana, that's a little crazy. She says, good thing I'm amoebian, not crazy. Just ask my grandkids. Nah, never mind. They won't agree with me. I can't wait till there's a Hurricane Mimi. All right. Aww. There you go. Have a great day, all of you. So, mm-hmm. All right, Linda, thank you. Thank you for that. You picked on Wilfred? How could you?
2: It's not Nana.
0: God, shame.
2: Sorry.
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1: Pop quiz, hot shot.
2: It's pop quiz time.
3: Wow. Boy, you snuck that in at the last minute.
0: Holding this sucker
3: off.
0: Got
3: us. Got us good.
0: Mm. You guys, I know you're going to ace this one.
3: Okay, I hope so.
4: Hi.
0: Oh, hi.
3: Oh.
0: Ready? Headline truth or trash?
3: Ooh, okay. I like this one.
0: Mandalorian and Grogu are breaking up. Headline truth or trash?
3: Breaking up? Trash. They just released a movie.
0: You sure?
3: Trash. No.
0: That's trash. You're right.
3: Oh, phew. Okay.
5: Don't make him say, don't make,
3: I know.
5: Don't let him say,
3: I let him get
5: speak.
0: Headline.
5: Don't second guess yourself.
0: Truth or trash? Piglet leads Louisiana police in a game of hide and seek.
3: Truth.
0: True. Yeah. Police in Louisiana ended up playing a short-lived game of hide and seek with a tiny piglet spotted running loose outside a hotel.
3: Just kill piggy.
0: Headline, truth or trash? British man becomes world's oldest wing walker at 98.
3: Wing walker? Like wing out walker. On the plane when it's up in the air?
0: Yeah.
3: Oh.
0: Headline, truth or trash? 98 years old, out on the wing. He's kind of winging it. Never mind.
3: I'm going false.
5: I'm going truth.
0: It is true.
3: Just because it's so like
5: out there.
3: Yeah.
5: That somebody
0: he was out there all right.
3: Yeah.
0: 98-year-old no British fear. World War II veteran officially became the world's oldest wing walker when he stood atop a flying plane in England.
3: Wow. That's why? Why would someone do that?
5: Yeah.
0: He's 98.
3: The kicks and giggles of it.
0: Look, he got the thrill of a lifetime up there.
3: Yeah.
5: I mean,
0: you could hear him the whole time. Headline, truth or trash? Taiwan Zoo's escaped anteater found week after on the loose, being on the loose.
3: An anteater on the
5: loose. Oh, I'm going to go true.
3: Me too.
0: It is true. Very good. You guys are on to this. Yes.
3: Yeah.
0: Headline, truth or trash? Texas rescue marks second kangaroo escape in 8 months.
3: True.
0: No, it's true. Yep. Notice the theme here?
3: Yeah.
0: It's all about the
3: animals.
0: And an old guy.
3: And one old guy.
0: Headline, truth or trash? Alligator snapping turtle found in Massachusetts pond.
3: Ooh. Oh, please be trash.
5: Truth.
0: It is true.
3: Ooh,
0: wildlife
3: that's
0: officials
3: creepy.
0: In Essex County.
3: Yep.
0: They found an unusual non-native animal, an alligator snapper.
3: Yikes. Ooh. So here's what happens: somebody has it as a pet, and they can't take care of it anymore, and
5: off into the wild it goes.
3: Bye, Willie.
5: Yeah.
3: Hope you find your family.
5: Willie.
0: Headline, truth or trash? Stuck pony rescued from tractor tire.
3: Oh, I hope that's trash.
0: No, it's true. An animal rescuer came to the rescue of a pony that somehow ended up completely stuck inside a large tractor tire.
3: Inside a tire.
5: Thank you, animal rescue.
0: And finally, headline, truth or trash? Loose llama wrangled in Texas one day after kangaroo capture.
3: Oh, my gosh.
5: Oh. True.
3: Well, they've all been true, so I'm going with true.
0: True.
3: Yeah, they've all been true.
0: Yes,
3: kangaroos
0: all been true.
3: On the loose.
0: Yeah.
3: What's up with that?
5: It's all about the animals.
0: The same kangaroo. So that whoever's got that zoo, come on, you better close the door.
3: Yeah, work on
5: lock
3: your locks.
5: Lock the gate.
0: Very good. See,
3: or
0: I knew
3: your
0: you guys
3: animals
0: would do well.
3: Smarties. Yeah.
0: I knew you'd do well.
3: Your animals are really smart.
0: 850 at WZID. Sun shining, getting around town. What's the ride look like?
6: We're still seeing delays heading toward the coast. There's been a crash in Portsmouth on 95 North by exit 3. And some problems in Manchester on South Willow Street. We're seeing a few slowdowns by Gold Street just off 293. There's been a crash on 93 North by the Hooksett Tolls by exit 11, causing some slowdowns. And at the state line, slow traffic in Methuen on 93 South, starting in Salem down to Andover. It's about a 90-minute drive into Boston. There's been a crash in Chelmsford by exit 79 on Route 3, and we're seeing heavy traffic on 495 South in North Andover starting at exit 101. 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That's the latest from the WZID Traffic Network.
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1: So if I tag three friends, not that I need a dating app, but three friends. Come on now.
0: You're just going to do it to get the gift card?
1: If they're single too, right? You know what I'm saying? It's like, really? Why don't we just all get together and go somewhere and find a date?
2: Time for a trip.
1: I'm dating AI now anyway.
0: Here we go.
1: Do not disturb.
0: Mount Lebanon Elementary School, right here in New Hampshire. Yeah, they got an unexpected visitor yesterday. It wasn't a student. It was a deer.
1: Oh, dear.
0: A deer walked right in, crashed through a window, came on in, planted itself in a classroom. Said, read to me.
1: Wow.
0: No, that part isn't true.
1: Slip sliding on those floors, though. Oh, my gosh.
0: Not good for hooves.
1: Yeah, no.

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0: 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Saturday night, what are you doing? It may be raining Saturday night, so you're going to hang out. And you're going to have WZID at 11 on the radio dial, right? 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
7: We'll see some sun and clouds today. Going to be breezy, maybe an afternoon shower passing through, high of 73. Tonight, mostly cloudy, down to 52. Tomorrow, pretty much just like today, some sun, some clouds, maybe a shower later in the day, high 71. 65 here in the Mill Yard. 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
7: We're looking at partly cloudy skies today. A little cooler than it has been, 71 degrees. Partly cloudy tonight, then cloudy, overcast after midnight, 51. And tomorrow, partly cloudy during the morning, giving way to occasional showers later on in the day, a high of 70. That's the latest from the WZID New Hampshire weather watch.

0: 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I was going to try to do it, but I decided it'd probably be a bad idea. It's WCID, and if you like that in the 80s, we do a show on the Saturday night called 8 on the Saturday night. Okay, Jim. 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

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We got Adele coming up this hour, Taylor Swift's latest, and here is Ed on WZID.

0: 95.7 WZID, today's best music. John Mellencamp, back to the 1980s with that one. And Jim Ryan. So it's never too late or early in the year to start prioritizing your health. We always do it at the beginning of the year. New Year's resolution. We're going to go to the gym. We're going to do all that stuff. Doesn't matter. You can turn it around any time. 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Looking pretty nice out there. A few clouds passing by, but I can see some sun poking through. We'll get the weather heading towards the weekend coming right up.
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11: We're looking at partly cloudy skies today. A little cooler than it has been, 71 degrees. Partly cloudy tonight, then cloudy, overcast after midnight, 51. And tomorrow, partly cloudy during the morning, giving way to occasional showers later on in the day, a high of 70. That's the latest from the WZID New Hampshire weather watch.

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Earlier, I talked about how I had not picked the Oh Wow song at noon. Well, that has changed. I have chosen it. Today is International Burger Day. That sounds pretty good to me on a Thursday. That's going to reflect in the Oh Wow song at noon. Just about 20 minutes away on ZID.

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0: It's Lady Gaga, Bruno Mars on WZID. So each week, all the best ideas for your weekend are at Neil and Marga's Weekend Planner. Now that we're at Thursday, it's a good time to check it out because they update it as the week goes on and things start to pop up for the weekend. It's brought to you by High Ground Service Professionals, so make sure you give that a look if you're looking for some fun stuff to do this weekend. In the meantime, 30 minutes of today's best music is coming up, plus the Oh Wow song at noon celebrating Cheeseburger Day today.
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1: All right, we're going to get right to it. Today is the 28th of May, International Burger Day. Who doesn't like a burger with cheese on it? It's Jimmy Buffett, Cheeseburger in Paradise, the Oh Wow song at noon on WZID. Tried to

Inside 30 minutes of today's best music, 95.7 WZID. She went from a wrecking ball to feeling a little bit more introspective. This is Miley Cyrus with Younger You. 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

0: 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We got a long set of today's best music lined up. 30 minutes worth, a little bit of overcast now. 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
0: We're looking at partly cloudy skies today. A little cooler than it has been, 71 degrees. Partly cloudy tonight, then cloudy, overcast after midnight, 51. And tomorrow, partly cloudy during the morning, giving way to occasional showers later on in the day, a high of 70. That's the latest from the WZID New Hampshire Weather Watch.

0: 95.7 WZID, today's best music. So, Marga from New Hampshire in the Morning is going to be broadcasting live this Saturday. They're making Marga work on a Saturday? That's good for you, though. 4 to 6 p.m., she's going to be at the finale of What the Duck promotion at Gate City Casino in Nashua. So it starts at 4, and someone will win $250 in free play every 20 minutes until the grand prize drawing at 10 p.m. when a lucky winner gets to choose. Check out these prizes. Between a 2025 Jeep Wrangler Willys or a $32,000 cash alternative. It's kind of a tough one to choose. You can find all those details, what to do, where to go at WZID.com.
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Do you want to say hey to Holly, who works over at American K9 in Amherst? Holly, thanks for listening to ZID and making us the at-work station here in New Hampshire.

0: 95.7 WZID. Jim Ryan hanging out with Prince. 25 past 1 o'clock on a today's Thursday? Yeah, Thursday. One more day to go. So WZID's great job reward this week goes to Cindy, who works over at Durham School Bus Services, and she's getting lunch for herself and 9 of her coworkers. That lunch coming from 900 Degrees Pizza right here in Manchester. They have great food there. Great wood-fired pizza, pasta, all kinds of other stuff. 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
7: We're looking at partly cloudy skies today. A little cooler than it has been, 71 degrees. Partly cloudy tonight, then cloudy, overcast after midnight, 51. And tomorrow, partly cloudy during the morning, giving way to occasional showers later on in the day, a high of 70. That's the latest from the WZID New Hampshire weather watch.

95.7 WZID with Tiffany, going back to the 1980s. And don't forget, on Saturday night, 7 to midnight, 80s Saturday night. It's the name of the show with Peggy James. Going back a couple of years to this one, it makes me think I'm in a wedding anytime in the 1990s, right?

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1: You know, they say misery loves company. This kind of falls into that category, but I'm spinning it around. I'm going to do a twist on it. It's happiness loves company. So, last time I was at the eye doctor, they said to me, you're starting to get a cataract. You know, and then your eye, you get those cataracts, and then it blocks your vision. It's not in my vision yet. They said it's just starting, and it made me feel real bad and real old and just like, oh, great. Now my eyesight's getting worse, and I got cataracts, and they're going to have to do surgery. And so I was standing here today, and I was just watching the TV that's on in the studio, and I saw this thing, and Anne Hathaway just revealed that she is getting a cataract. And I'm like, okay, Anne Hathaway, much younger than me, makes me feel better. Number two, Academy Award winner, makes me feel better. Number three, you think that the beautiful people don't have these problems, but they do. And I saw, so me and Anne Hathaway, I just feel like we're, what's the word I'm looking for? We're symbiotic now?
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Have you ever seen the video of Sabrina Carpenter talking to a cat when she was a little girl? I have the audio. I'm going to play it for you coming up in a couple of minutes on WZID.

0: 95.7 WZID with Jim Ryan. So I was talking about Sabrina Carpenter a couple minutes ago. I saw this video when she was a kid online, and she was talking to a cat. And the first time I saw the video, I had no idea it was Sabrina Carpenter. I just thought it was some viral video of some kid talking to a cat. This is what she said.
1: Meow. Purr. Yes. He intimidated. You see that intimidation in his eyes?
0: Intimidation in his eyes? I love that. That's so funny to me. Anyway, we're going to launch a long set of today's best music coming up. 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
7: We're looking at partly cloudy skies today. A little cooler than it has been, 71 degrees. Partly cloudy tonight, then cloudy, overcast after midnight, 51. And tomorrow, partly cloudy during the morning, giving way to occasional showers later on in the day, a high of 70. That's the latest from the WZID New Hampshire weather watch.

0: 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Jim Ryan, that's going to do it for me. 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

95.7 WZID, today's best music. And tomorrow on New Hampshire in the Morning, last chance to win Roxette concert tickets and also get a chance to win some Fisher Cats tickets as well. A lot going on tomorrow morning with Neil, Marga, and Emily on New Hampshire in the Morning. Right now, though, here's Harry Styles and American Girls.

0: 95.7 WZID with today's best music. Eddie Money, Ronnie Spector right there. And we've got more on the way from Beyonce, Christopher Cross, Miley Cyrus. Hey, it's Thursday. I know it's just the day before the weekend, but it feels like the weekend for me. I can't wait.
1: 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They're going to have local crafters, food trucks, a cash bar, and admission is free. So that's pretty cool.
0: Yeah, great. And this Sunday afternoon from 1 to 5, you're invited to the 3rd Annual Fire Truck Pull and Festival at Arms Park in Manchester. 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
0: Well, Peg, it's turning out to be a pretty decent day. What can we expect tonight?
1: Yeah, it's going to be a little bit of a cooler weather system that we'll be dealing with. Partly cloudy skies tonight and a low near 50 degrees. And then it looks like a partly cloudy day tomorrow in the morning. But we'll have occasional showers by the afternoon with a high of 69 degrees. Tomorrow night, periods of rain, low 43. And then on Saturday, cloudy with more rain and a high chilly, only 55 degrees. I'm Peggy James. That's the latest WZID New Hampshire Weather Watch.
0: All right, thanks, Peg. We have mostly sunny skies in Manchester at an even 70. I'm Doug, kicking off another long set of today's best music with Louis Capaldi on 95.7 WZID.
19: 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I fear there's no one to save me. This all or nothing really got away. You're driving me crazy.

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Hey, thanks for making us a part of your Thursday workday and joining us for another long set of today's best music. Here's Miley Cyrus next with Wrecking Ball.

95.7 WZID, doing a little stargazing with Miles Smith as we wrap up another long set of today's best music for you. And more on the way. We have Meghan Trainor, Jason Mraz, and Miles.

0: modern English, so stick around for that.
1: Yeah, 30 minutes worth. So that's perfect if you're out driving around. You know, it's time for us to shine the spotlight on this month's WZID Teacher of the Month. And we couldn't do it without our great partners at Auto Fair Automotive Group, who help us salute these amazing educators all school year long.
0: That's right. And this month, we're celebrating Tasha Tower. She's a fifth grade English language arts teacher at the Litchfield Middle School. And her nominator says Mrs. Tower consistently goes above and beyond to support her students. And she creates a positive, engaging classroom where every student feels safe, seen, valued, and encouraged to succeed.
1: Yeah, so if you know a teacher who's making a difference, the one who goes the extra mile and inspires students and makes learning fun, we want to hear about them. 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Right now, taking a look at the traffic, pretty good for the most part. We have some road work happening in Northfield, so 93 north and southbound. The left lanes are closed in both directions there. I want to thank Brian for calling and letting us know about some slow traffic on Route 3, making your way through Pembroke with some alternating lanes of traffic there. The Everett Turnpike northbound, that's getting busy through Nashua and Merrimack, as you might expect at this time. And 125 in Epping, just north of 101, also a busy spot. Coming up from Massachusetts, 93 is already filled in from Wilmington to Methuen, and 495 north slows through Andover and Lawrence. Route 3 right now is looking like a good ride. 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I'm Peggy James. That's the latest from the WZID Traffic Network.
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5: 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And your competitors? 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

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And a quick shout out to the crew at the Wardtone Record Store in Hampton. 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

0: 95.7 WZID, wrapping up another 30 minutes of today's best music with Don Henley and the Boys of Summer, which reminded me, of course, Peg, that it's Fish and Cats Friday tomorrow, and we get another chance to win some tickets with Neil and Marga during New Hampshire in the morning, so stick around for that. We've got more great songs, too, from Maroon 5, NSYNC, and we're even going to throw on some Aerosmith. It's all on the way, and we're here, of course, till 7, and then it's time to unwind and relax with Delilah. She's one that sets stories to music, right, Peg?
1: Yeah, she does it so well. She plays today's best music, too, yeah. And she takes your requests and plays your dedications, and she always has Delilah's Dilemma as well.
0: Hey, our question of the day, do you have reoccurring dreams? You know, we'd like you to just give us a brief description if you can. And we asked that on our WZID Manchester Facebook page. And for me, I still, you know, I've been retired from teaching for at least 2 years now, right? It's been about mm-hmm. 2 years. But I still have dreams about teaching. It's really weird. You know, I'll just, you know, I'll be in a classroom and it's like, why am I still dreaming about this? Anyway, how about you, Peg?
1: You know, I think of being in radio, we all have this thing called the dead air dream, which is basically where you're on the air, but you the music stops playing and you have nothing to say. You can't think of anything at all to say. And it's just like panic mode. And when I was a kid, I used to have this dream. It's kind of weird. When I was younger, but I would bite into a piece of cheese and there was a mouse inside the piece of cheese, which is really disgusting. But I had that recurring dream over and over. So we asked this question on our WZID Manchester Facebook page, and here are some of your responses.
0: Yeah, so one of our listeners, Lisa, she wrote she doesn't have reoccurring dreams, and she says, thank God. Dina says she does have reoccurring dreams, but she didn't give us a description, so we really want to know, like, what kind do you have? Are you, you know, constantly falling off a cliff or whatever it is that you might have a recurring dream about?
1: Mm-hmm. And Melanie says she has superhero dreams where, like, when she's stressed out and she has to save people in her dreams. So she's not getting a good night's sleep there. And Kyle's rather bizarre. His recurring dream is running through wet hanging strings. Kyle, what? Did you used to work in a car wash or something? I don't know.
0: That's okay, just a haunted house, maybe. I don't know.
1: Yeah. Some of you got a strange or even just a normal recurring dream. Let us know. WZID Manchester on Facebook. And right now, if you are dreaming of salsa, guacamole, and tacos, you're not alone. A lot of people are heading to the taco tour downtown Manchester. So 293 North, making your way from Bedford towards the Manchester downtown area, is very busy. Of course, a good chunk of Elm Street is shut down to traffic because of the taco tour tonight. But you have a backup as you make your way towards that event. 101 West is seeing heavy traffic getting into Bedford. And also, we have an accident in Nashua that's got traffic pretty much stopped. The right lane is blocked on the Everett Turnpike northbound after exit 6, and we have stop-and-go traffic back to exit 4. I'm Peggy James. That's the latest from the WZID Traffic Network.
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4: So, Peg, there's still a chance of showers on the forecast, huh?
5: Yes, and it's going to remain pretty breezy. We've got that breeze blowing around right now. Mm-hmm. Partly cloudy tonight, then becoming overcast with a low near 50. Partly cloudy skies for tomorrow morning, giving way to some showers for the afternoon with a high temperature of 69. And then Saturday, it looks like a cloudy day as well with some rain chances. A chilly day, a high of only 55, and it will still be breezy. I'm Peggy James. That's the latest WZID New Hampshire Weather Watch.
4: All right, Peg, thanks. We've got 70 degrees in Manchester with plenty of sunshine. I'm Doug, and here's Sia on 95.7 New Hampshire's WZID.

95.7 WZID. If you're stuck in traffic somewhere, well, at least the music's moving. We're in the middle of another long set of today's best music. Here's NSYNC and Tearing Up My Heart. It's

0: Allen right there. And on the way, Naked Eyes, Kelly Clarkson, and that duet with Elton and Dua Lipa that I know Peg loves. It's all part of another 30 minutes, so stick around for that.
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1: 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Unfortunately, not winning on the roadways right now. We've got some backups for you, especially on 293 North. There is an accident being reported. It looks like it's just before the 101 split in Bedford, but traffic is backed up all the way back to South Willow Street, exit 1 in Manchester. So that's going to make it a little slow if you're on your way to the taco tour in downtown Manchester on Elm Street that's underway. 293 making your way from Bedford into Manchester is another slow spot for you. Also, we had that earlier crash in Nashua on the Everett Turnpike. Looks like things are starting to move there. That crash was before or just after exit 6, but traffic is starting to look a little better. 93 North getting through Concord. That's sluggish between exits 12 and 14. And coming up from Massachusetts, you're on the brakes, stop and go as you make your way 93 North from Andover, headed up into Methuen. 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That's the latest from the WZID Traffic Network.
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Pink, of course, right there. And we're going to hear Alex Warren. 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

0: 95.7 WZID, today's best music, wrapping up another 30 minutes for you right there. And Taylor Dayne, by the way, she's touring with Roxette Peg, right? And Nick Lowe. And we've got our last chance for you to snag tickets tomorrow morning on New Hampshire in the Morning with Neil and Marga. So stick around for that. Hey, it's Doug and Peg, and we've got Nelly Furtado, Matthew Wilder, and Smash Mouth all lined up for you in the next long set.
1: And earlier this week, we had WZID's Pet of the Week on Tuesday afternoons. Around 3 o'clock, the Manchester Animal Shelter shows up with pets who are looking for their new homes.
0: That's right. And our Pet of the Week this time around is Jimmy, an adorable 7-month-old lab mix. A little on the shy side, Jimmy, until he gets to know you. 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So if you're interested, you can contact the Manchester Animal Shelter for more info. And you can check out the video that we made of him on our WZID Manchester Facebook page and also at WZID.com.
1: Yeah, a real sweetheart. 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Well, if you're dashing away to get some tacos, you want to avoid 293 North if you can. This is happening on Elm Street, the Taco Tour. They have portions of Elm Street and some surrounding areas shut down for the Taco Tour this evening. We had an accident earlier before the 101 split in Bedford, and we still have some pretty significant backups as you're making your way from the lower 293-293 split heading towards Bedford. So a tough spot there. The Everett Turnpike also sluggish through Nashua and especially through Merrimack between exits 10 and 11. Everything else around the state's checking out pretty good. If you're coming up from Massachusetts, 93 has the average volume from Wilmington up to 113 in Methuen and 495 north slow through Andover and Lawrence. I'm Peggy James. That's the latest from the WZID Traffic Network.
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12: So I hear that the temperature is not going to be quite so warm tonight and tomorrow, huh, Peg?
13: Yeah, that's true. Tonight we're going to drop to about 50 degrees overnight with partly cloudy skies, becoming more cloudy throughout the evening. Tomorrow we'll have some clouds to start, and then showers will be arriving by the afternoon with a high of 69 degrees. And then on Saturday, looks like a cloudy day, and again, some periods of rain early, not the entire day, with a high of just 55, still breezy too. I'm Peggy James. That's the latest WZID New Hampshire Weather Watch.
12: All right, thanks a lot, Peg. We've got mostly sunny skies in Manchester, 70 degrees. I'm Doug, and we're kicking off another long set of today's best music with The Weeknd on 95.7 WZID.

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Here's Maren Morris and the Bones.

0: 95.7 WZID, Benson Boone. Sorry, I'm here for someone else, you know. I'm going to let you down gently. More great songs on the way from Walk the Moon, Adele, and get ready to sing along with John Mellencamp's Jack and Diane, because that's all coming up in the next 30 minutes here at WZID.
1: 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If you missed out, the good news is it's not sold out, so you're not out of luck. It's a fantastic deal. Tell them about it, Doug.
0: Yeah, and I was really happy to see that there were still some left. So, you know, they're about halfway sold out, though, so I'm sure they're going to go pretty quickly. 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
1: 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You or the golfer in your life will definitely enjoy that. Hey, right now we have some good news traffic-wise. We had some significant backups in Manchester on 293 North. They're gone. You're doing okay. We will hit a slowdown on 293 going from Bedford into the Manchester Mill Yard. We've got the taco tour happening down on Elm Street. So we've got some road closures there. A lot of people are making their way there, so extra heavy traffic. Once you get yourself into Manchester, you're doing okay. 101 West going into Bedford, that's still stop and go. Pretty sluggish getting by Route 114 and on the eastbound side as well at that intersection. And you're still busy by Wallace Road. The Everett Turnpike northbound stalls out big time through Merrimack between exits 10 and 11. Not an easy ride through Nashua. Lots of volume. And Route 111 heading west from Windham, from just west of 93, we've got stop and go there as well. Typical volume coming up from Massachusetts on 93 and also on 495 North. 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Reuse, refresh, restyle on a budget. I'm Peggy James. That's the latest from the WZID.

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Like Teddy Swims. 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

0: 95.7 WZID, Bruno Mars, Lady Gaga, wrapping up another 30 minutes of today's best music for you. And more on the way from Katy Perry, the Cardigans, NSYNC as well. It was a great night, Peg, for the taco tour. Does that wrap up right around 6 o'clock, right?
1: No, it goes till 8 o'clock.
0: Oh, it goes till 8 o'clock, so still got a couple more hours. And
1: yeah, lots of $3 tacos. Just load them up.
0: Right? Yeah, absolutely.
1: I'll take mine with, let's see, salsa, some guacamole, some sour cream, please. By the way, I want to invite everyone to join me, not for tacos, but for 80s Saturday night, starting at 7 o'clock this upcoming Saturday and every Saturday. It's all 80s all night long.
0: Yeah. Hey, and Peg, I thought because you know you are the guru of 80s music, I thought if I just read to you some lyrics from a song that you would be able to identify it. Are you ready to try that challenge?
1: Oh, okay. I'll see what I can do.
0: Okay, here we go. I'm never going to dance again. Guilty feet have got no rhythm.
1: Oh, yeah. That's an interesting lyric from George Michael and Wham, right?
0: Yeah. And the name of the song?
1: The name of the song is, oh my God, no, I don't know. It's escaping me. I know it, but tell me.
0: Careless Whisper.
1: Careless Whisper, right.
0: All right, ready for the next one. Here we go.
1: Okay.
0: We're talking away. I don't know what I'm to say. I'll say it anyway.
1: I don't know. This is what you got me on this one. I'm stumped.
0: Okay. That's Take On Me. Aha.
1: Oh, aha.
0: And last one, welcome to your life. There's no turning back.
1: Welcome to your life. There's no turning back.
0: The song we play a lot here on WZID. Actually, we play all three of these, so a lot.
1: Welcome to your life. There's no turning back. I don't know. It's not coming to me. What is it?
0: Everybody wants to rule the world. By Tears for Fears. Yeah, okay. That's okay. Well, you know, maybe next time.
1: I scored 1 out of 3. Not very good. Yeah. Hey, I hope everyone will join me for 80s Saturday night, being brought to you by New England Nationals at New England Dragway, June 5th through the 7th. You can get your tickets at nhra.com. So we did mention the taco tour still going on. So downtown Manchester, they have closed a good chunk of Elm Street for the tour. So no driving down Elm Street, no drag races happening there. But everything else, we had some backups getting there. It's all cleared out. That's good news for you. Still busy on 101 through Bedford by 114 and Wallace Road. And coming up from Massachusetts, things look pretty good now on Route 3 and 93, 495 North. You still have plenty of company going through Lawrence up towards Haverhill. I'm Peggy James. That's the latest from the WZID Traffic Network.
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7: Well, Peg, it's shaping up to be a very comfortable night tonight for sleeping, right?
8: Yeah, it's going to be a little bit cooler for sure. We'll drop down to a low near 50 with partly cloudy skies, becoming more cloudy during the overnight hours. Cloudy to start the day tomorrow, and then we'll have some occasional showers by tomorrow afternoon with a high of 69, periods of rain tomorrow night. And Saturday looks cloudy with some chances for rain early in the day, but a cool day with a high of only 55. I'm Peggy James. That's the latest WZID New Hampshire Weather Watch.
7: All right, thanks a lot, Peg. We have mostly sunny skies in Manchester, 68 degrees. I'm Doug with more of today's best music. Here's a song that I heard Mariah Carey doing a cover of earlier today, but hey, these are the original right here, Foreigner on WZID.

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0: 95.7 WZID with Prince right there, 1999, wrapping up another long set of today's best music. Hey, Peg, you know who doesn't love the feeling of being in the inner circle, right?
1: Oh, absolutely no one. Everyone wants to be in the inner circle, and you can be if you're a part of the WZID email club. 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
0: 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And it's brought to you by our friends at High Ground Service Professionals. Well, it's time for us to wrap things up. I'm Doug Boucher. We're heading out to make way for Delilah. She's in next.
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1: Sit back, relax, and enjoy. 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

0: Hi, welcome to the Delilah Show. Who is this?
1: Hi, this is Pam.
0: Hi, Pam. Welcome. This is Delilah. What can I do for you?
1: Oh, Delilah, I am so honored to be able to talk to you.
0: Wow. Well, thank you.
1: Oh, yes, I am. I absolutely love your show. For a long time, I have been trying to get through to your line, just certain situations, certain songs I just wanted to hear. And I just moved with a longtime friend, and we have become engaged, and he's wonderful. He's so wonderful. I can't, and I know that you just know when you know it, and I can't express in how many ways this man is wonderful. He's changed my life around, and my life had already changed around. So my what I saw in men before, which was not very good, was he was everything that I was looking for, but I wasn't even looking at the time. Does that make sense?
0: It makes perfect sense.
1: Yeah, and just everything, it couldn't be better. So I just wanted to know if you could find a wonderful song for him.
0: I will do that for you, and I will wish you all the best in your future together.
1: Thank you, Delilah.

0: The Tunnel to Towers Foundation is this evening's Delilah Dilemma sponsor. Born on America's darkest day of September 11th, the Tunnel to Towers Foundation has helped America's heroes ever since. Heroes like United States Army Sergeant William Bernard McKenna, who enlisted after 9/11 and served two tours in Iraq. Exposed to burn pits, McKenna later died from T-cell lymphoma, leaving his wife Dinah and daughters Caitlin and Sabrina. Tunnel to Towers honored Sergeant McKenna by paying off the family's mortgage in honor of his sacrifices. 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Tonight's Delilah's Dilemma comes from Ben. He says, I met a girl over the internet last fall. We exchanged phone numbers around January. We started talking more and more, and eventually we fell in love. She's a year younger than me, and I'm going to graduate this year. Here is my dilemma. I've always wanted to have a career in law enforcement. The only thing that would keep me from going away to school is the idea of not being with her. I love her so much, I would do anything to be with her. I'm afraid that once I leave for school, she will move on. She will find someone else. I don't want to risk that. There's a part of me saying, don't screw up your future. But there's a bigger part of me that's saying, she's the most amazing girl in the world. Don't let her slip away. Delilah, what should I do? Sincerely, a love-struck boy named Ben. Mr. Love-struck, I will have my response to you coming up next. 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

Tonight's Delilah's Dilemma came from Ben. Ben who wants to wear a badge. Ben who wants to be in law enforcement and wants to go away to school to pursue that dream. But he thinks if he goes away and leaves his girlfriend behind, she will forget him and move on. Ben, if her love is that shallow, she does not deserve you. If her love cannot stay strong and true while you are pursuing your career, then she's not the one for you, and she's not the most amazing girl in the world. You say she's the most amazing girl in the world, don't let her slip away. If she slips away because you're at school starting a career in law enforcement, then she's truly not amazing, and she's not the most wonderful girl in the world. Real love waits. Real love is patient. Real love says, I want what is best for you. I want what is best for us. Not, I want what I want. Do you understand that? What is best for you, Ben, and what is best for you two as a couple is for you to pursue your dream, to start your career, so that in the future you can be a couple. And that you will have the financial resources to be with this young man. So go to school. That's why God invented cell phones and text messages. That's why you have Delilah on the radio, for goodness sakes, to play sappy love songs to keep you close. Now, go to school. Pursue your dreams. Reach for the stars.

0: Good evening. Hello, my friend. Hello. Come on in. Walk yourself right in here. Take a seat. You want something to drink? I got hot tea. I got iced tea. I got ice water. And I've got time for you. Time to talk. More importantly, time to listen. If there is a story on your heart, I had a young man last night call me twice, Timothy, who used to be in a day program for people with developmental delays. And he was so missing the friends he made in years past. And it just reminded me of the importance of community. When you find your tribe, when you find your community, whether it's at a church or 4-H or a choir group, whatever it is, when you find your people, when you find your tribe and your hearts resonate and sing in harmony, hang on to them. Because my friend Timothy that called me last night, he is missing his people, the people from his day program. And I could hear in his voice how much these people meant to him and how much he misses them. So tell the people in your life tonight how much you love them. Just a thought, we'll be back. 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

0: Jay, what can I do for you?
1: Well, I wanted to call. My girlfriend, Christy, had gotten me into your show. And I just wanted everybody to know how much that I love her. And I was going to, I don't know how much time I have to speak to you.
0: Want
1: to
0: as much as you want, hon.
1: Good deal.
0: Just remember, it is a music show, so we have to play at least one or two songs.
1: That'd be great.
0: An hour.
1: That'd be great. Well, what it is I've been with this girl, Christy, for 9 years off and on. She's been my high school sweetheart, the whole nine yards. And 3 years ago, I went to the military. And we lost touch for 3 years. We both went our separate ways for a little while. And we got back together, one call, and we've been inseparable since. And I wanted the whole world to know. And she's the one that's got me going in the path of life that I'm in now. If it wasn't for her, I'd still be stuck in my, let's just say, rotten past. I'm hoping she's going to be a big part of my future. I want to marry her soon. I'm in college right now. She's just finishing up college. And I'm always going to be there for her through thick, through thin, ups and downs and everything.

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1: All over town to practices or to sporting events or to graduation ceremonies. Whatever you're doing on this Thursday night, thank you for letting me be a part of it. The phone lines are wide open.